0: Wednesday, a minimum of 11, maximum 22, mostly sunny, slight chance of a shower about the Bayside suburbs with light winds. And for your Thursday, a minimum of 11, maximum 22, mostly sunny, medium chance of showers most likely in the afternoon and evening with light winds. It is currently 17 degrees in Strathpine.
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Ian Boskaggs. Lowdown. Shortly I'll be speaking with Lisa from Gap Queensland about beautiful greyhound and how you may be able to adopt your forever pet. But I missed out on the joke. I ran out of time before at the top of the hour, so here goes. It's all about a nun who wakes up and starts walking through the convent. The first nun she meets says, You've got out of bed the wrong side this morning. She shakes it off and keeps walking. Then the second nun says the same thing. You got out of bed the wrong side this morning. Now she's a bit annoyed, but keeps walking. She hears the same comment from three more nuns. Now she's fuming. She storms straight to the Mother Superior's office. Before the Mother Superior can say a word, she snaps, "Don't tell me I got out of bed on the wrong side this morning." The Mother Superior calmly replies, "I wasn't going to say that at all. I was just going to ask, why are you wearing the bishop's slippers?" If you have a joke you'd like to say hi, or if there's anything going on out in our beautiful community that you'd like to let us know about, message us in at 0411 626 997. Back to the Great Rock Variety. We're the Simple Minds. Sanctify yourself. Why not? On 99.7 Bridge FM.

0: 99.7 Bridge FM, Alanis Morissette. Hopefully we all learn something every day. Good morning, you are Sandy. Now it is Foster a Pet Month, and today we're shining a spotlight on the incredible work being done to help animals find loving homes. Joining me is Lisa from Greyhound Adoption Program, or GAP, and since 1996, GAP has been dedicated to helping retired racing greyhounds transition into life as much-loved family pets, matching these gentle dogs with adopters and supporting foster carers every step of the way. Lisa's here to tell us more about the work GAP does, the difference fostering can make, and how people can get involved during Foster a Pet Month. Good morning, Lisa.
1: Good morning, Sandy. Good morning, everyone. Hope everyone's well.
0: Thank you for joining us. So what is National Foster a Pet Month, and why is it so important for greyhounds seeking homes?
1: Fostering care is very important for our program. It helps transition our retired racers into loving pet homes. So sometimes the racers, retired racers, can come to us. They've not been inside a home. They don't know ceiling fans. They don't know microwaves.
0: Okay.
1: They don't know, you know, living on a couch. So foster carers help us transition those dogs into family homes.
0: Wow, that's so it's very important for the rehoming process, of course, because you would just get too many otherwise, wouldn't you? And you also foster as well as rehome. So foster carers just take care of the animals, don't they, until they can find their forever home. So what information do foster carers provide to help match these dogs to the right homes?
1: Yeah, they are provided with a behavioural assessment of the dog. So the dogs that are going into foster care homes have been green collar assessed. So that allows them to not wear a muzzle in public. So they've undergone our program.
0: Yeah,
1: but they just need a little bit more help in going into the home. So what we do is we just give them a few, you know, bits and pieces to help them. Might be looking at lead manners. It could be getting to know other dogs. Greyhounds know greyhounds. They don't always know other little dogs out in the world.
0: Yes.
1: So it's great to socialise those dogs and take from there. We supply everything. So we supply beds, we supply food, blankets, toys, everything that the dog needs, and of course any medical veterinarian treatment that the dog may need, and also if there's any after hours medical emergencies, we also supply that as well.
0: Okay.
1: So yeah, it is a great way actually to help us. We like to have a commitment for about 6 to 8 weeks from a foster carer, and then we try and adopt the dog from the foster carer's home. Sometimes, though, Sandy, we have foster fails, which we kind of love foster fails. So they fall in love with the dog and they just can't let the dog be adopted. So that's okay.
0: Oh, wonderful. I thought you meant that they just... Yeah, okay. So that's great. So they, that's a beautiful story.
1: Yeah.
0: I can imagine that's what happened to me if I fostered. I wouldn't be able to let them go either.
1: You wouldn't be able to give them back?
0: No.
1: But then we've got a number of foster carers who have been fostering for many years for us, and some of them are up to their 25th dog that they've fostered for us. So yeah, there's a different range and different scales. So and in June is National Pet Foster Care Month, and
0: yes,
1: we're celebrating all our foster carers, both past and present and also future.
0: And you're doing that through a greyhound walk, Foster a Pet Month?
1: We are. We're doing the walk over at Leslie Patrick Park.
0: Yep.
1: It's a very nice area over there, and we're going to do a bit of a walk. Seeing a whole heap of greyhounds walking around is a bit of an impressive sight, and we encourage anybody to come along. If they're interested in fostering or even a sneaky adoption, we're okay with that as well.
0: Okay.
1: And just talk to our team, get to know greyhounds. A lot of people haven't seen a greyhound or know what they are. They've got a bit of a myth around that they're
0: exactly,
1: savage or vicious.
0: Yeah. And I did too,
1: and then I started
0: talking with you guys years ago. I really had a misconception too about the way they were trained and that they were vicious dogs. That's why they wore muzzles, all of that. And around our peninsula, there seems to be quite a few that have adopted greyhounds because I see them walking. And when you mentioned that muzzle thing, I notice they don't have muzzles anymore. They used to when they were walking around. So that's wonderful because I can't imagine those muzzles would be too nice either. either. So, and now this walk is at Arana Hills, like you said, Leslie Correct. Patrick Park, kicks Correct. Off at 10 a.m. just till 11, it's just for an hour, is that right?
1: Yeah. Greyhounds, they don't like to walk too fast.
0: No. And that's the other thing, isn't it?
1: Potatoes.
0: They're great for people who are retired, semi-retired, because they don't, we all have that misconception, because they run, they need so much exercise. It's not right. We've got Shadow, that's one of our, that Susie Correct, and Johnny yeah. own, our beautiful little sponsor job. Of 99.7, our little mascot, yes. I should say.
1: Yes.
0: And he is the gentlest little soul. And like they said, doesn't need much, loves to sleep all day and lay on the couch and have cuddles. So beautiful for an older person who hasn't got the ability to get out and walk with them and that sort of thing, isn't it? So
1: yeah,
0: I think it's for all ages to head along to this, just to have a little curiosity peek and maybe bring home a friend.
1: Yeah. That's right. And they come in all shapes and sizes, all colours.
0: Yes.
1: So generally the boys are a bit bigger than the girls, but certainly there's some beautiful colours. We've got blue brindles, and then we've got black and white dogs and fawn and white dogs. So they're just not black. There are a number of other different colours.
0: Are they all older dogs, Lisa? Because they're retired, aren't they? They're not puppies.
1: Yeah, they are retired. So some of them may not have even raced and they're still retired. They just weren't quick enough.
0: Mm-hmm.
1: So we do get them from a bit of span of ages, anywhere from about 2 through to about 8. So some of the older dogs have raced for a little while, or they may have been brood dogs and they've finished their breeding career. So then they've retired to us as well.
0: Okay.
1: The broody girls, they're a whole special place in my heart.
0: Yes. Oh, look, it's a lovely job that you have, and thank you for everything you do. Do you look for volunteers? Are you after volunteers?
1: We don't have a volunteer program as such. Just our volunteers is via fostering. So.
0: Oh,

0: 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And I just put in my favourite search engine, just Gap Racing and all of that information. You've got a wonderful web page, gives you all the information about your foster a pet event on at Leslie Park on the 27th of June, 10 till 11am. Thank you for your time. I'll share all of this on our webpage. Thanks, Lisa. Take
1: Perfect.
0: Care.
1: Perfect. Thanks, Sandy. Bye-bye.
0: All right. Back to the great rock variety right now with John Cougar, Mellencamp and Pink Houses. Oh, I'd love a pink house. 99.7 Ridge FM.

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We hope to see you there.

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1: 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Good morning. Almost to the top of the hour, 10:54, so I'm going to tell you a joke. It's all about a hotel restaurant and a man named Ryan who notices a beautiful woman, Sophie, sitting alone at the table next to him. Out of nowhere, Sophie sneezes and her glass eye goes flying across the room. Quick as lightning, Ryan reaches out, catches it midair and hands it back to her. Blushing, she pops it back in and says, "Oh my goodness, I'm sorry. Let me make it up to you. Can I buy you dinner?" He agrees, and over the meal he discovers she is smart, funny and absolutely charming. By the end of the night, he asks for her number and says, "You're incredible. Do you do this for every guy?" She smiles and replies, "Only the ones who catch my eye." Back to the Great Rock Variety.

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1: Air News headlines, I'm Lee Harrison. Making news today, the man tipped to be the UK's next PM has been formally sworn in as the MP for Makerfield, just hours after Sir Keir Starmer confirmed he's stepping down from the top job. Andy Burnham is widely expected to replace Sir Keir, who delivered an emotional speech from Downing Street, conceding he no longer has the backing of the Labour Party. The federal government and animal health officials are working through reports of sick birds after two migratory seabirds tested positive to a deadly strain of avian influenza. Dozens of sick or dead birds are being reported to authorities in WA following the detection of the H5N1 strain. And US Vice President J.D. Vance says Iran will allow nuclear inspectors back in an emotional speech from Downing Street, conceding he no longer has the backing of the Labour Party. The federal government and animal health officials are working through reports of sick birds after two migratory seabirds tested positive to a deadly strain of avian influenza. Dozens of sick or dead birds are being reported to authorities in WA following the detection of the H5N1 strain. And US Vice President J.D. Vance says Iran will allow nuclear inspectors back in avian influenza. Dozens of sick or dead birds are being reported to authorities in WA following the detection of the H5N1 strain. And US Vice President J.D. Vance says Iran will allow nuclear inspectors back in WA following the detection of the H5N1 strain. And US Vice President J.D. Vance says Iran will allow nuclear inspectors back in WA following the detection of the H5N1 strain. And US Vice President J.D. Vance says Iran will allow nuclear inspectors back in after talks to reach a final deal to end the war wrapped up in Switzerland. In a joint statement, mediators from Qatar and Pakistan said both parties agreed to a roadmap to reaching a final deal within 60 days. In air sport, Gold Coast teenager Jai Murray has picked up a Rising Star nomination in only his third game at AFL level. And in rugby league, Rabbitohs fullback Jai Gray says it was devastating to see Latrell Mitchell break down with a calf injury at training. He's now in serious doubt for Thursday's clash with the Eels. These stories and more today. This is Air News.
2: Delays on the Gateway Motorway, northbound through...
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8: Good morning. The 3-day forecast from Moreton Bay and the northern suburbs. For your Tuesday, we'll reach a maximum 22 degrees, sunny with light winds. For Wednesday, a minimum of 11, maximum of 22, mostly sunny, slight chance of a shower about the bayside suburbs with light winds. And for your Thursday, a minimum of 11, maximum of 22, mostly sunny morning, medium chance of showers most likely in the afternoon and evening with light winds. It is currently 18 degrees in beautiful Bribie Island.
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0: 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Good morning, you're with Sandy. Now, the Repair Cafe is an exciting community initiative that brings people together to reduce waste, share practical skills and give new life to items that otherwise end up in landfill. By connecting volunteer menders with community members, the project promotes sustainability, saves money and strengthens local connections. And Alana joins me to talk about the awesome work volunteers do to stop items going into landfill and an initiative to kickstart a Repair Cafe on the beautiful Island. Good morning, Alana.
1: Good morning, how are you?
0: I'm good, thank you. Thanks for joining us this morning. So tell us a little bit about Repair Cafes and what inspired you to bring one to Bribie Island.
1: Well, I have to admit the idea for this one wasn't my own. The wonderful venue manager, Julie Thompson, at the Bribie Island Community Arts Centre, where I volunteer, had the idea that it would be much needed in our area. She was lucky enough to have had some connections with some of the other repair cafes around the greater Brisbane area and sort of saw, like I do as well, that we have a lot of people in the community, such as elderly people who might not have the dexterity any longer to be able to repair items on their own, or might not have the equipment or resources anymore. Yes. To do repairs. And also even just with the changing demographic, there's a lot of the younger generation that haven't learnt to repair their own things, for example. So we definitely saw that there was a need in that regard. Additionally, the board of the Arts Centre are always looking for other ways to give back to the community, being a not-for-profit, and just engage people, new people, with the Arts Centre there. So that was pretty much how it got started, and then we were lucky enough along the way that the Bribie Lions have also agreed to help with some sponsorship, so we're very grateful for that
0: too. Fantastic. Oh, that's great to get your equipment and everything. I suppose you can't kick it off without having the right equipment to repair things.
1: Just to help with some of the overheads, that's right.
0: Yeah, and so what type of repair skills and volunteers are most needed to get this project off and running?
1: Well, very much we're in the early days. So we're going to need down the track people who can help with things like material repairs, so sewers who might be able to do buttons or hems or things like that, people who are good with woodwork, and just generally handy people and crafty people. So there are a number of things we can repair, such as I've described, clothing, jewellery that's not particularly of high value, some battery-operated electronics and toys and ceramics, things like that.
0: Okay.
1: And then there are a number of other things we won't be able to repair at this stage, just while we get started and get up and running, and partly due to insurance as well.
0: Yeah, so you won't be doing electrical equipment, that sort of thing at the moment, is that right?
1: That's right.
0: Okay.
1: That's right. We won't be doing any electrical or any high-value electronics like iPads or smartphones, and at this stage we won't be doing knife sharpening or mowers, just
0: Okay. It might come along later on. And there are other repair cafes. There's one at Redcliffe and we have a lovely one at Sandgate too. And I know I've used them. They've repaired a few of my things. Quite hard to get booked into the Redcliffe one. They always seem to be booked out, which is wonderful. When I've turned up, there are people sitting around everywhere with all sorts of things in their little laps having things fixed. So, yeah, they fixed a keyboard of mine that I found on the side of the road.
1: Fantastic.
0: And they've got that all working and running again. So fantastic idea, and like you said, it's all about landfill. When we go to the dump, we see piles and piles of items that could have been re-loved and rehomed and fixed up. So that's the whole aspect of repair cafes, isn't it, to try to stop landfill. So you're having an information night, is that correct?
1: On Friday at 10 a.m. at the Arts Centre, we have our first information session. Yep. So we definitely encourage people who want to find out how it's going to work to come along, particularly anyone who's interested in mending. And then we'll make sure we sort of have a model that's going to work for everyone. And then our next step will be to call out to people who have things for repair, and we'll be trying to match the menders with the items for repair in that way.
0: Fantastic. And it will be something that will be run over on a Saturday morning, is that right, or when it's
1: at this stage we're penciled in for Friday. Although, you know, the whole thing is not necessarily set in stone. As we go, we'd like to adapt. We, you know, when you set up a new project in the community, it's about how our community

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was talking earlier about the school holidays. Some love them, some dread them, but you need to get the kiddies out and about, hopefully cost-free with the economy the way it is. And there's a really great website. It's called Moreton Bay School Holidays Program, Fun Factory. And there's lots and lots going on there. You've got the Family Farmyard Fun Day at Pine Rivers Heritage Museum on the 27th of June, 10:30 till 1 p.m. That's at Whiteside. Fishing fun at Bongaree. Learn the basics of responsible fishing. This one, Mega Swing and Bouldering. I've talked about that one. Go to the next page and see what else there is. Tennis for kids, so activity is suitable for ages 10 to 14. We've got junior boxing, which is really great for kids to get into, 29th of June, 10:30 till 11:30 a.m. in Caboolture, suitable for ages 5 to 10, learn basic boxing techniques. Girl Crew Confidence and Identity Workshop, 29th of June, 12 till 2 p.m. at Deception Bay, suitable for ages 8 to 12, provides a safe space for girls to explore their self-confidence, awareness and identity. Structured workshops using worksheets, craft and peer reflection. Beginners 3D printing, that's heaps of fun, the printing. Get onto that. And that's really looking forward in the future. There's so much on 3D printing, even doing houses. So, you know, it could get them a job in the future. What else have we got? Sew a pencil case so the girls and boys can go along and get a new pencil case to go take back to school. Last but not least, we've got the hip hop and multicultural games, 30th of June, 10 a.m. to 12 p.m. at Deception Bay. So head to moretonbay.qld.gov.au. There is so much happening. I'll have some more ideas next Tuesday. Got to get those kids out and about, fed, worn out. Back to bed by 7 o'clock, we hope. Back to the Great Rock Variety with the Party Boys. 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Hope you're having a wonderful day.

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So get yourself a sexy raincoat and live a little. Yeah, you've got to have that really bright raincoat and galoshes that you stand out in a crowd, I reckon. Good on your belly. Hope you have a great rest of the week. I will see you next week. I'll be chatting with Peter Morley from, from Meals on Wheels, and Peter Lovely from the wonderful Men's Shed at Clontarf. So stay tuned for that next Tuesday. Hope you have a great rest of the week. Take care.

Wales, and Peter Lovely from the wonderful Men's Shed at Clontarf. So stay tuned for that next Tuesday. Hope you have a great rest of the week. Take care.

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2: Hello there, I'm Sean Bindley. The Albanese government says Sir Keir Starmer has been a very good friend of Australia, especially during AUKUS negotiations. Sir Keir resigned as UK Prime Minister just 2 years after he was elected. He's been dealing with immigration problems, a struggling economy, and soaring crime rates. Deputy Prime Minister Richard Marles says politics is a hard business.
3: Keir has been a great friend of Australia. He's been a great partner with us in terms of the progress of AUKUS, and obviously this is a matter for Britain, and we'll see how it plays out over the coming weeks and months, but we very much appreciate his support of the relationship with Australia and his support for AUKUS.
2: A national survey has found trust in the US to act responsibility is now at its lowest level since polling began 22 years ago. A Lowy Institute poll shows the majority of Australians now view the government's relationship with China as more important than our alliance with the US. Authorities in Western Australia are investigating nearly 60 reports of dead or sick birds after testing confirmed two cases of the H5N1 avian strain. Australia has until this point managed to keep the variant out of the country. The Invasive Species Council's Dr. Carol Brown says once the disease spreads to our wildlife, it becomes nearly impossible to contain.
4: It's really likely to be the biggest and the most complex wildlife emergency Australia's faced. We can expect large-scale deaths, and unfortunately we've got lots of threatened species in Australia and they face further endangerment.
2: Experts are calling on the Queensland state government to invest in infrastructure and housing in today's budget. University of Queensland researchers say housing is fundamental to all Queenslanders and it's imperative it's a focus of the government's. Professor Sean Bond says a lack of housing can have a ripple-on effect to other industries.
5: Something we've seen in a lot of regional areas is employers are having difficulty attracting labour because the workers can't find anywhere to rent, or at least anywhere that's affordable for them.
2: Additional toll relief will be provided to Sydney drivers as part of the state government's last budget before the next election. The financial blueprint will be handed down today. It will include a lowering of the weekly toll cap from $60 to $50 from the 6th of July. More than 200,000 drivers are expected to benefit from the measure. The state's Transport Minister, John Graham, says admin charges on toll notices will also be scrapped.
6: These are often higher than the tolls, and in 1 year, more than $600 million of these administration fees were issued. Now, that number will be zero.
2: Meanwhile, six men in the state have been charged with importing 120 kilograms of cocaine hidden inside vehicle parts which were shipped from the US. Federal police allege another 44 kilograms were found at a property in the state's south, along with methamphetamine and a clandestine lab used to manufacture the drugs. Detective Inspector Trevor Robinson says they also seized cash and electronic devices from homes in Mortdale and Stanmore.
7: It's important to say this is only the beginning of this investigation in a sense, and those devices will form part of our review as we move forward.
2: This is Air News.
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2: The Socceroos' defence will need to be on their best behaviour in Friday's final World Cup group game against Paraguay. Four of Australia's five defenders have received yellow cards, with a second yellow meaning that player will earn an automatic one-match suspension. But assistant coach Milo Jednak maintains it's not something the side are worried about.
13: You know, we're trying to analyse that. We'll see how that goes. And again, it's the sort of broader conversation regarding that hasn't happened yet, but let's see what the week brings.
2: Storms have forced the match between France and Iraq to be delayed. France was 1-0 up at half-time when players were forced off. Earlier, Argentina had a 2-0 win over Austria. In AFL, Josh Fraser insists he hasn't lifted his eyes to consider the vacant Carlton coaching job. The Blues have won five in a row under Fraser since Michael Voss's departure. Former skipper Sam Doherty says the Blues are in great form.
14: I think they're going so well at the moment. They got
11: two winnable games coming up could put it 7-0.
2: And the AFL CEO Summit on the Gold Coast wraps up today. Sarah Patterson reports.
14: A separate three-week mid-season tournament is one of the ideas that's been presented to club chief executives. The first day of the summit saw clubs taken through four distinct options for the competition structure for 2028 onwards, once Tasmania enters the AFL. The tournament option could potentially see the inclusion of a 20th team of state league players.
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1: Humpy Bong State School celebrates 150 years of education and community in 2026, marking a legacy that began in 1876. 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
2: In news headlines, I'm Lee Harrison. Making news today, the man tipped to be the UK's next PM has been formally sworn in as the MP for Makerfield just hours after Sir Keir Starmer confirmed he's stepping down from the top job. Andy Burnham is widely expected to replace Sir Keir, who delivered an emotional speech from Downing Street, conceding he no longer has the backing of the Labour Party. The federal government and animal health officials are working through reports of sick birds after two migratory seabirds tested positive to a deadly strain of avian influenza. Dozens of sick or dead birds are being reported to authorities in WA following the detection of the H5N1 strain. And US Vice President J.D. Vance says Iran will allow nuclear inspectors back into the country after talks to reach a final deal to end the war wrapped up in Switzerland. In a joint statement, mediators from Qatar and Pakistan said both parties agreed to a roadmap to reaching a final deal within 60 days. In air sport, Gold Coast teenager Jai Murray has picked up a Rising Star nomination in only his third game at AFL level. And in rugby league, Rabbitohs fullback Jai Gray says it was devastating to see Latrell Mitchell break down with a calf injury at training. He's now in serious doubt for Thursday's clash with the Eels. These stories and more today. This is Air News.
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2: Air News headlines, I'm Lee Harrison. Making news today, the man tipped to be the UK's next PM has been formally sworn in as the MP for Makerfield just hours after Sir Keir Starmer confirmed he's stepping down from the top job. Andy Burnham is widely expected to replace Sir Keir, who delivered an emotional speech from Downing Street, conceding he no longer has the backing of the Labour Party. The federal government and animal health officials are working through reports of sick birds after two migratory seabirds tested positive to a deadly strain of avian influenza. Dozens of sick or dead birds are being reported to authorities in WA following the detection of the H5N1 strain. And US Vice President J.D. Vance says Iran will allow nuclear inspectors back into the country after talks to reach a final deal to end the war wrapped up in Switzerland. In a joint statement, mediators from Qatar and Pakistan said both parties agreed to a roadmap to reaching a final deal within 60 days. In air sport, Gold Coast teenager Jai Murray has picked up a Rising Star nomination in only his third game at AFL level. And in rugby league, Rabbitohs fullback Jai Gray says it was devastating to see Latrell Mitchell break down with a calf injury at training. He's now in serious doubt for Thursday's clash with the Eels. These stories and more today. This is Air News.
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2: Good afternoon. This is Michael Lynch. Well, after striking a deal on some measures in the legislation, the Greens have agreed to support the federal government's tax changes. Rules for self-managed superannuation funds have been tightened, and the Treasurer will not have discretionary power to make changes to the law. Prime Minister Albanese says the legislation strikes the right balance and makes the tax system fairer.
3: My government is defined by what we are in favour of, delivering real change in the national interest, making difficult decisions, but so that Australia can move forward. We'll continue to be defined by that.
2: Mr. Albanese says his government has also agreed to extend an inquiry into the NDIS overhaul by 8 weeks. The New South Wales Treasurer has this afternoon handed down his fourth budget and says the state is still on track to record a surplus. Jefferson Shaw reports.
4: The major cost of living announcement in the budget is 12 months of relief for Sydneysiders trying to get around. Car registration is being slashed by $100, Opel fares frozen, and a lowered cap on tolls. Inflation increasing above 4% has also triggered a $1,000 cost of living payment for 120,000 government employees. Handing down the budget in State Parliament, Treasurer Daniel Mookie says the state is facing a $2.3 billion deficit in the coming financial year, and despite economic headwinds, he says the budget is still on track to return to a $1.1 billion surplus in 2027. Jefferson Shaw, State Parliament, Sydney.
2: An election promotion by the Victorian government is making no secret of the fact that it's fishing for votes. The Spring Street government is again preparing to hand out 80,000 fishing rods to Year 5 students as an election sweetener. The free fishing rods are being made available to public and private schools across the state, including those in wealthy areas. The last time the rods were handed out was just prior to the 2022 election. A Montenegrin man has been charged with making a bomb threat while on board a plane at Sydney Airport. Darcy Fitzpatrick reports.
5: The incident unfolded on board a Turkish Airlines flight, which was due to fly from Sydney to Kuala Lumpur. Federal police say a crew member asked the man about a piece of electrical equipment he was holding. It's alleged the 44-year-old replied he had a bomb and the aircraft was returned to the gate. The man was removed from the plane and later charged with one count of threatening aviation security. It's understood the item he was holding was actually a wireless phone charger. Dusty Fitzpatrick, Sydney.
2: A prestigious Gold Coast art award has been rocked by copycat allegations. Chloe Affleck explains.
6: Artist Jane Allen took out the Doyles last year for her painting titled Seaside Explorers, taking home $20,000 in prize money for the prestigious title. But the arts community is now up in arms over allegations the painting is a direct copy of a 2011 artwork by Nicholas Harding. Organisers reportedly heard whispers of the allegation on the eve of last year's awards ceremony. However, it took more than a year for the imitation to be uncovered. The winning piece was hanging outside of the Gold Coast Mayor's office until last week. Miss Allen has since been stripped of the award, and organisers will attempt to recoup the prize money.
2: This is Air News.
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2: To tennis, and with the first bounce of the ball at Wimbledon less than a week away, the battle for those final main draw places is well and truly on, as Air Sports Paul Walsh reports.
12: Four Australians are one step closer to a place in the main draw at Wimbledon after Chris O'Connell, Bernard Tomic, Dean Sweeney and Tristan Skulcate all registered first-round victories at qualifying. Tonight it's the women's first-round action with Emerson Jones, Priscilla Hon, Talia Preston, Storm Hunter and Madison Inglis all hoping to make it through to the second round. To be eligible for the main draw entry, players must win three qualifying matches. Last player to enter the main draw via qualifying a wildcard and win Wimbledon was Goran Ivanišević when he defeated Pat Rafter in a five-set epic in 2001. Paul Walsh for Air Sport.
2: Options including a play-in tournament or a group stage before the finals is being discussed by AFL bosses ahead of Tasmania joining the competition in 2028. Eddie Summerfield reports.
10: Four options have been put forward, increasing the season to 24 matches, decreasing it to 22 games, a left field option of a 20-game season before a three-week group stage structure to determine final ladder positions, and then the most radical, a 20-game season before finals with a mid-season pause for a three-week play-in tournament, which would see four groups of five clubs, the 20th team, a State League All-Stars concept.
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13: Good afternoon. The Gateway northbound, a little patchy already coming up through Nudgee and again from Boondall to the Pine Rivers Bridge. Gympie Road is slow from Chermside up towards Castle Lane and again through Bald Hills. Some heavy going too at the moment on Daybra Road between Whiteside and Rush Creek with ongoing roadworks around the quarry and some slow going through Kippering on Anzac Avenue heading up towards Rothwell. 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

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Good afternoon. Thank you for joining me. My name is Beck. That was Nirvana live on MTV. All apologies. So this is what I am planning for us this afternoon for the next 3 hours. Today, you and I will loll about in some great rock variety. Goes without saying. I shall provide you with some food for thought in the way of things that happened on this day in history. I will share a great little recipe that will have you sprinting to the kitchen. And I shall keep you completely up to date with all manner of occurrences in and around Moreton Bay and her gorgeous northern suburbs. In the midst of that, we shall, I'm sure, find other ways to entertain each other. For instance, in the next hour alone, there's In Excess, there's Reef, there's Cake, and in case that wasn't enough, I shall now unleash the offspring with a request to you. Why don't you come out and play on a Tuesday afternoon on your one and only home of great rock variety? Hey, thanks for joining me.

Beck, and you're listening to some great rock variety on a Tuesday afternoon. And I know that because we go all through Moreton Bay and the northern suburbs. Oh, if you have the iHeartRadio app or you get onto our website, 997fm.com.au, you'll never miss anything 24/7 on this station if you so desire. It doesn't matter where or who or what you are doing. Maybe you are perfecting your smoked chicken wing rub recipe. Or perhaps you are planning on getting cornrow plaits during your upcoming holiday to Bali. Darling, regardless, we'll be there with you. On with the entertainment now. How do you feel about a black fly in your Chardonnay? 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

0: 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Thanks to Northern Windscreens.
1: Still delays on Dayborough Road as you make your way through the quarries this afternoon in both directions due to those ongoing roadworks. We've got some slow going too at the moment on the gateway from Nudgee up towards the Pine Rivers Bridge. Ellstone to join up now. Slow going on Gympie Road from Termside up to Astley through Castle Lane and again through Bald Hills. Not too bad at this stage of the afternoon along Anzac Avenue between Kippering and Rothwell, although it is starting to build now a little bit, and you will find it a little bit slow too on South Pine Road coming through Everton Park. Want that big deal feeling? 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

Brandon Flowers on 99.7 Bridge FM, and it's time for you and I to delve into the historical archives and see what happened through the ages on this very week. In 1876 was the Battle of Little Bighorn. 300 men of the US 7th Cavalry Regiment under Lieutenant Colonel George Armstrong Custer, General Custer, are wiped out by 5,000 Lakota, Cheyenne and Arapaho, led by the very famous Sitting Bull and Crazy Horse. I think I used to date a guy called Crazy Horse. On this day in 1977, Elvis Presley holds what will prove to be his final concert ever at Market Square Arena in Indianapolis, because he allegedly passed away on the 16th of August that same year. And on this day in the year 2000, there was a fire at the Backpacker Hostel at Childers, which unfortunately saw us losing 15 lives. And I drove through Childers last weekend, and it's such a beautiful little town and well worth the trip. So there you go, quite a diverse mix of things to remember and recall on this day. Back to the tunes. Oh, and who better to get back to with What You Need and In Excess on your one and only home of great rock variety,

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Every now and then I find a little something on the internet that just hits home, and I wanted to share my latest find with you, and I hope that at least one or maybe all of these would resonate with you. It was from an article called 8 Things You'll Probably Never Know. I won't do them all, but I'll do the key ones. Do you know that someone out there fell in love with you once and they never told you? Or that a stranger noticed you and you made them smile and you didn't even see it? Or that somebody still remembers a very kind thing that you did for them one day? Your name has come up in thousands of conversations that you will never hear. Someone once defended you, well, maybe more than once, would have defended you in a room that you weren't in. And you made someone's day once, or maybe more than once, and you'll never hear about it. I tell you, you make my day every Tuesday. I hope that gives you some food for thought. Here's some food for your ears. Oh, Deep Purple, Smoke on the Water, on your one and only home of great rock variety.

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2: Good afternoon. This is Michael Lynch. The Greens have thrown their support behind the federal government's tax legislation after securing a number of key concessions. Investors will not be able to evade the capital gains tax increase by purchasing a property through a self-managed super fund. Existing homes held through these arrangements will not be affected by the changes. Treasurer Jim Chalmers says the bill will make very little difference to the affairs of most Australians.
3: This is a very small part of the housing market. SMSFs, for example, are less than 1% of total residential property borrowing and less than 0.5% of new residential borrowing each year.
2: The opposition is calling on the federal government to outline what it knows about planned post office closures. A leaked business case shows Australia Post plans to shut down or rationalise a number of rural and regional outlets. This would involve the organisation either buying back licences or relocating postal services into retailers such as pharmacies and newsagents. Liberal MP Sarah Henderson claims Australia Post CEO Paul Graham misled a parliamentary hearing by failing to mention the plan.
4: I believe that Mr. Graham did deceive us. He said there was no active closure program when he knew that the board had approved this secret plan, this attack on both metro licensed post offices as well as licensed post offices in the regions.
2: Victoria's teachers are at loggerheads with Spring Street over their pay rise. The state government's pay increase of 28.4% had been accepted in principle, but it's since been knocked back by the union. The Premier, Jacinda Allen, has now told the teachers' union that its backflip means their pay rise is now further delayed.
5: I'm frustrated for those teachers who are still waiting for that outcome that they need and deserve.
2: Six men in New South Wales have been charged with importing 120 kilograms of cocaine hidden inside vehicle parts shipped from the United States. Federal police allege another 44 kilograms were found at a property in the state's south, along with methamphetamine and a clandestine lab used to manufacture the drugs. Detective Inspector Trevor Robinson says they also seized cash and electronic devices from homes in Sydney, Mortdale and Stanmore.
6: It's important to say this is only the beginning of this investigation in a sense, and those devices will form part of our review as we move forward.
2: A man is facing a $10,500 fine after being charged with making a false bomb threat at Sydney Airport. The Montenegrin man was on a plane about to take off for Malaysia when he was asked about electrical equipment he was holding. He allegedly told the staff it was a bomb, but it's understood he was actually holding a phone charger. WA authorities are investigating nearly 60 reports of dead or sick birds after testing confirmed two cases of the H5N1 avian strain or bird flu. Australia has up until this point managed to keep the variant out of the country. The Invasive Species Council's Dr. Carol Brown says once the disease spreads through our wildlife, it becomes nearly impossible to contain.
7: It's really likely to be the biggest and the most complex wildlife emergency Australia's faced. You know, we can expect large-scale deaths, and unfortunately we've got lots of threatened species in Australia and they face further endangerment.
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2: Another blow today for the Blues ahead of the State of Origin decided with news that Latrell Mitchell is out of action after scans confirmed he's torn his calf. The Titans, meanwhile, are chasing back-to-back wins at home when they host the Bulldogs on Friday. Last week's upset over Penrith was one for the history books, but Gold Coast forward Beau Firmore says they've already moved on.
13: It's been a while since we've had back-to-back wins, and I feel like we've been playing pretty well for the last 4 or 5 weeks, but we need to start racking some wins together and backing that up.
2: The Broncos have received a boost with the re-signing of Premiership winner Ben Hunt for another season. Hunt will remain with the club until the end of the 2027 season, by which time he'll be 37. Hooker Corey Pakes says Hunt adds a lot to the team.
11: He's been a great servant of the club, so yeah, we're excited to have him around, mate. He brings so much to this group in terms of leadership, and a bloke that's played that many games, it's great to have him around.
2: In the AFL, Adelaide wingman Dan Curtin says that after his last seven games, he's happy to stay on the wing for the time being. In FIFA World Cup results today, Norway defeated Senegal 3-2, France was way too good for Iraq 3-0, and thanks to a stunning performance by their captain Lionel Messi, who booted both goals, Argentina beat Austria 2-0. Australian Independent Radio News.
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14: Gympie Road, pretty slow through Chermside and Aspley, up through Castledine and Bald Hills as well, all the way to the Pine Rivers Bridge and onto the Bruce Highway. Very slow on the Gateway, northbound from Nudgee up to the Pine Rivers Bridge. Slow going on Sandgate Road as you make your way up through Geebung, up towards Boonal into Deegan, and some slow conditions still on Daybra Road, heading out past Old Petrie Town, around the quarries, with ongoing roadworks in both directions, and quite slow on Anzac Avenue between Rothwell and Kippering. 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

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What a bugger of a place to be an Uber driver. I am Beck and I will be with you through till 6 o'clock tonight. I always like learning new words, and this one is particularly relevant as I have a gorgeous girlfriend of mine who is pregnant, and she tells me that she cannot stand to hear the sound of her partner eating or breathing, which is problematic. That poor man. Turns out there is a word for that. The act of getting angry at people when they breathe or eat is called misophonia, and it is an actual brain disorder. I wonder if that would cover off people that don't like the sound of other people slurping and swallowing hot drinks. It absolutely does my head in. It drives me nuts, that slurping and then that loud gulping. Maybe I've got misophonia. Changing direction now. It's time for Carolina Liar and I'm Not Over on your one and only home of great rock variety, 99.7.

Welcome back to your one and only home of great rock variety. Thank you, William Joel, All for Lena. I found some interesting words in the break that I wanted to share with you. Do you know what it feels like to experience chrysalism? No, it isn't shaping yourself into a caterpillar and hanging upside down and building a chrysalis. It is actually the calm and safe feeling of being warm inside while it's bucketing rain outside. Or perhaps this one, liberosis, the wish to care a little less and feel light again instead of caring so much about too much important, unimportant stuff all the time. So you just overthink everything. Goodness, I've made that into an art form. Back to the matter at hand, and the matter at hand is Crowded House and Fall at Your Feet on 99.7 Bridge FM.

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It's the 6 to 6 no repeat work day.

0: 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Thanks to Northern Windscreens.
1: A slow run on the gateway northbound from Nudgee up to the Pine Rivers Bridge. Pretty patchy too on Sandgate Road through Virginia and up through Deegan. And very slow on Gympie Road from Chermside all the way up to Aspley. Bit of a break. Then again from Castleline all the way through to the Pine Rivers Bridge. Delays too through Strathpine and Launton as you make your way up towards Petrie. And some delays still through Whiteside and out towards Rush Creek. Both directions on Dabra Road with ongoing roadworks. 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

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Aloha, mon amour. Let me share with you some kooky bird breed names that sound like old-time insults. Have you ever heard of the Dunkadoo? The Stank Hen? I've known a few of them in my time. The Satanic Nightjar? I think I worked for her in my last job. The Buffle Head? That was the guy at the traffic lights on the way here. The Tiny Tyrant Mannequin? Was a kid I encountered the other day at the local shops. And the Monotonous Lark. Gosh, I'm in danger of being that one unless I get some more music on. So here's Alex Lloyd and The Wonder on 99.7 Bridge FM.

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I wonder what other names the butthole surfers kicked around before they landed on that one as the chosen one. We have much to celebrate today, you and I. It is, of course, International Women in Engineering Day. So even though I've been very honest about this, I have a tremendous bias towards engineers, given the last few jobs I've done, I do wish all women in engineering a terrifically happy day. Good for you. And if you fancy more of an indoor activity, oh, here we go. It's National Porridge Day, so hook into a bowl of that, if you will. And it's also National Insect Week. So I warmly encourage you to gallivant out into the garden and wrestle with a stick insect or a grasshopper. Back to the music now, and it's Ben Lee and Gamble Everything for Love on 99.7 Bridge FM.

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2: I'm Mark Dransfield. The Greens have agreed to pass the federal government's changes to capital gains tax and negative gearing. As part of the deal, investors will be banned from borrowing through self-managed super funds to buy property. The minor party believes some of the concessions are still too generous, but Greens leader Larissa Waters says the legislation is still an improvement on the previous settings.
3: On balance, this package is a small step in the right direction. It is a small step. It could have been so much better, but it is a small step in the right direction, and the Greens will vote to see it pass the Parliament this fortnight.
2: Federal police say six arrests in New South Wales over an alleged cocaine bust are just the beginning of their investigations. Detectives say 120 kilograms of the drug were found in heavy vehicle parts shipped from the US, leading officers to a clandestine drug lab in the state's south. AFP Detective Inspector Trevor Robinson says the facility was an extraction lab.
4: So that is a method that organised crime used to try and defeat border controls. And these labs are used to remove drugs from suspension or concealment in other items and produce them into a consumable product for the illicit drug market.
2: The Transport Safety Bureau has released the preliminary report into Adelaide's Parafield Airport crash 2 months ago. A trainee pilot and a flight instructor were killed and several others injured when a Diamond DA-42 slammed into a hangar in April. The Bureau's Chief Commissioner, Angus Mitchell, explains the failure of a key aircraft component.
5: What we've found and why we've released this report so early in the investigation is we found a component in the landing gear. That's what's known as an actuator rod. That component has fractured due to a fatigue fracture. That has had the potential very much, and we know this from past experiences, to impact the rudder controls.
2: Vapes containing the potent sedative etomidate are being sold in Victoria. Brian Wilson has more.
6: It's a powerful anaesthetic that can cause the rapid onset of sleep. Health authorities say the illegal vapes are now being sold in Melbourne, potentially causing life-threatening situations. The illicit vapes are sold as space oil or K-pods and can cause confusion, vomiting, loss of consciousness and collapse. In New Zealand late last year, more than a dozen people were rushed to hospital after using the substance, which unlike some opioids, cannot be reversed with treatments such as naloxone. The Health Department advises anyone suffering from symptoms to call 000 immediately. Brian Wilson, Melbourne.
2: The six Australian and New Zealand passengers from the hantavirus-stricken cruise ship have left the quarantine facility in Perth's northeast after 6 weeks. They all tested negative for the virus and required no further follow-ups, flying back to their homes in New South Wales and Queensland. Kathleen McDermott was part of the specialised care team which travelled from Darwin to care for the passengers. She says the group was in good spirits and keen to get back to their families.
7: I don't think we could have asked for a better group of passengers. All highly intelligent people understanding our quarantine measures and what that meant for themselves and what that meant for Western Australia and for the Australian community in general.
2: This is AIR News.
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2: Some of the world's most renowned strikers have once again made their mark on the FIFA World Cup 2026. For the second game running, Erling Haaland scored twice for Norway as it beat Senegal 3-2 to progress to the round of 32. It joined France after its 3-0 win over Iraq saw Kylian Mbappe also grab a brace. Both now have 4 goals, but Lionel Messi has gone one better by backing up his hat trick in the first game with 2 more as Argentina beat Austria 2-0. He's now the leading scorer in World Cup finals with 18 goals. Meantime, Algeria came from behind to win 2-1, eliminating Jordan. AFL and Brisbane ruckman Sam Draper insists he's back to full fitness and playing with confidence after overcoming a torn Achilles. Draper hurt himself playing for Essendon last year, but couldn't be happier with how he's bounced back at the Lions.
14: To play, I think maybe 12 games or whatever in a row was a really good thing for me, and yeah, definitely had some times there last year where I was not sure if I was going to play again, and to be back playing and feeling good is a great feeling. So now I look forward to the second half of the season and what that can bring, and it brings me a lot of excitement.
2: And in NRL, Latrell Mitchell is expected to miss the State of Origin decider after scans confirmed he's torn his calf. Australian Independent Radio News.
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15: A car motorbike collision, Old Northern Road, northbound at Rogers Parade through McDowell, has delays back past Flockton Street. Some heavy going on the gateway this afternoon from Nudgee all the way up towards the Pine Rivers Bridge and up to Dolly's Rocks Road. Heavy going too on Gympie Road through Chermside and Aspley and Castleloan through to the Bruce Highway. A busy run on Gympie Road through Launton and up towards Petrie. Slow going on Elizabeth Ave through Clontarf up towards Kippering, and a bit of a slow patch too on Deception Bay Road heading out through Deception Bay. 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

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Seriously, everything about me? Oh, that's hurtful. Before that, before Ugly Kid Joe, A Flock of Seagulls, and I ran. Look, I don't know if you'll be surprised by this fun little fact, but you know the lead singer of Flock of Seagulls used to be a hairdresser. So you think that hair that he had was a bit wild and out there in someone's imagination. Wherever he was hairdressing, five will get you ten, that half the town were walking around with that hairdo. Look it up. If today is your birthday or the birthday of someone you love and adore, well, good news. You are in the orbit of one of my kind of people. One of me, actually, a Cancerian. Gosh, we're lovable for so many reasons. Deeply loyal and protective, very nurturing caregivers, highly intuitive and empathetic and tenacious and ambitious. Though hark, what is this I read about some of the less attractive qualities that ye old Cancerian might occasionally exhibit? Moody and unpredictable. How dare someone say that? It's very hurtful. Passive aggressive and vindictive. Tell you when I find out who wrote this article. Overly clingy or suspicious. I wonder who said that. And difficulty letting go of stuff. Look, you might say that, but I think there is very valid reason for keeping every single greeting card I've ever been given ever since I was 4 years old. I think that's perfectly normal. Okay, enough about me. Let's get some more music cranking now with Brian Ferry and Roxy Music, and a hard rain's a gonna fall.

You're listening to your one and only home of great rock variety on a Tuesday afternoon, and the Hoodoo Gurus are actually going to defy death because I think they're about to go on tour. They've reformed again and they're going to be touring around Australia. So there you go. Each week I share with you a favourite kitchen hack or a recipe that I love, and today is the most luxurious buttercream you are ever going to clap lips on, and you can put it on a cake to elevate anything, or hey, look, just eat the bowl with a spoon. I mean, we've all done that from time to time, haven't we? No, just me? Okay. Four ingredients is all it takes. You get 250 grams of unsalted softened butter, and whip it till it is light and fluffy and super pale, so it goes white basically. Once that's done, 70 grams of sifted icing sugar. Continue whipping it till it's all mixed through, and then the secret, 70 grams of condensed milk, and do, as Devo would suggest, whip it good. Finally, fling in the very best vanilla essence you can get your cloven hooves on. And I tell you, this is the most beautiful buttercream you have ever seen and tasted. 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Oh, this is delicious. Chris Isaak, Baby Did a Bad Bag Thing on Tuesday afternoon.

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1: A car motorbike collision on Rogers Parade after Old Northern Road through McDowell, causing a few minor delays. We've still got some slow going on the gateway northbound from Nudgee all the way up to the Pine Rivers Bridge. Pretty patchy too on Gympie Road through Chermside and Aspley and up through Castle Lane towards Bald Hills. Some on Gympie Road from Strathpine all the way up towards Petrie. A busy run on Anzac Avenue from Petrie up towards Kalanga, and some slow going at the moment too on the Bruce Highway northbound heading up through Narangbar. 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

99.7 Bridge FM, the boundlessly talented Bernard Fanning. It is one of my great regrets that I never actually got to see Powderfinger live. And unfortunately, Mr. Fanning, whilst he has a fabulous solo career, he has made it abundantly clear that a full-scale reunion tour will never happen with Powderfinger, which is a crying shame, I think. But sometimes you've got to draw a line under stuff, haven't you, and move on. Anywho, back to the music. It's Mike and the Mechanics and Silent Running on your one and only home of great rock variety.

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0: 99.7 Bridge FM, Billy Idol with X Generation, Dancing with Myself at the peak of his powers. Oh, as hot as anything. It is time for me to grab hold of a giant bunch of helium balloons I just purchased and float off into the sunset, my darling. I wish you a wonderful rest of the day and hope you and I both have an amazing week to come. I have, as always, enjoyed the pleasure of your company, and I look forward with anticipation to next Tuesday at 3 p.m. so we can do it all over again. I'm off now to hover over the suburbs until someone shoots me down with a slingshot. They wouldn't dare. But just remember, this is your one, your only home of great rock variety. Good night.
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2: I'm Mark Dransfield. An inquiry into the federal government's cuts to the National Disability Insurance Scheme will be extended by 2 months. Labor's planning to remove about 300,000 participants from the NDIS to lower its cost. The Greens pushed to extend the inquiry in exchange for supporting the government's tax changes. Health Minister Mark Butler says the NDIS overhaul needs to become law as soon as possible.
3: We think this reform is the right direction for the country. We think reform is urgent and needs to be considered by the Parliament immediately after this report is delivered on the 14th of August.
2: WA's Police Minister has confirmed several arrests have been made as a result of new Australian First facial recognition technology launched this week. The real-time cameras were deployed for the first time at a Perth shopping centre, scanning crowds for wanted offenders or missing people. Police Minister Rhys Whitby says it's already a positive result.
4: We will wait to see what the community thinks of this. We need to remember the extraordinary length the police have gone to in Western Australia in terms of governance to make sure we get this right, to make sure privacy is protected.
2: A Montenegrin man has been charged with making a bomb threat while on board a plane at Sydney Airport. Dusty Fitzpatrick reports.
5: The incident unfolded on board a Turkish Airlines flight, which was due to fly from Sydney to Kuala Lumpur. Federal police say a crew member asked the man about a piece of electrical equipment he was holding. It's alleged the 44-year-old replied he had a bomb and the aircraft was returned to the gate. The man was removed from the plane and later charged with one count of threatening aviation security. It's understood the item he was holding was actually a wireless phone charger. Dusty Fitzpatrick, Sydney.
2: Meantime, a London to Perth Qantas flight has made an unexpected landing for refuelling in the Pilbara town of Karratha. The Boeing Dreamliner was scheduled to end its 17-hour flight in Perth, but it's believed a flight path adjustment caused by bad weather left the plane short of fuel. Karratha Airport was only recently approved to accept larger aircraft and act as an alternative international airport. Farmers will still be able to access a crucial herbicide, but there are new restrictions on its use. Paraquat has been under review since 1997 and has previously been linked to Parkinson's disease. Australian Pesticides and Veterinary Medicines Authority Chief Executive Scott Hansen says dosage will be decreased and safety measures improved.
6: Up to an 80% reduction in dose rates. These are Schedule 7 chemicals. They're very toxic chemicals, need to be handled very carefully. And we can see that increased protection measures for those who are handling and using the chemicals are required to reduce the risk of accidental spills, splashes.
2: Overseas now, and a ransom note about the disappearance of the mother of US television host Savannah Guthrie claims she has died. Authorities believe 84-year-old Nancy Guthrie was kidnapped from her Arizona home in February. The note reportedly states she died soon after being abducted. Finally, to the Australian share market, the All Ords closed down 42 points at 89.88. One Australian dollar is buying 70 US cents. This is AIR News.
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2: The AFL has warned clubs it'll begin penalising players and officials who publicly criticise umpiring decisions or the tribunal system. Last week, Gold Coast coach Damien Hardwick hit out at the umpiring and North Melbourne's Jai Simpkins slammed the match review process process as laughable. Meantime, Errol Goulden will make his return for Sydney on Thursday night against Brisbane. The star midfielder hasn't played since round one. Teammate Tom McCartan is also expected to return from a concussion. NRL and Blues 5/8 Mitchell Moses has slept to the defence of Laurie Daly, calling criticism of the embattled coach unfair and crazy. Daly's been under fire since the Blues' dismal loss in Origin 2. Moses even calling out former Blues players for not supporting their state coach.
10: We should be getting behind Laurie as much as possible and supporting him no matter what. And if you've worn a blue jersey before, get behind him and support him. Don't bag him.
2: Meantime, a massive boost for the West Tigers ahead of Sunday's clash with the in-form Knights. Halfback Adam Dewey has been named to return from a shoulder injury. At the FIFA World Cup, Lionel Messi has broken the all-time record for FIFA World Cup goals, scoring twice as Argentina beat Austria 2-0. Algeria's come from behind to beat Jordan 2-1. France thumped Iraq 3-0, while Norway defeated Senegal 3-2. Australian Independent Radio News.
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12: Delays on the gateway starting to ease, but still quite slow from Boondall up towards the Pine Rivers Bridge and up to Murrumba Downs. A slow run on Gympie Road through Chermside up to Astley and again through Bald Hills. A little bit of a slow patch at the moment on Anzac Avenue as you make your way between Petrie and Kalanga. The run on Elizabeth Avenue through Clontarf, a little bit slow heading up towards Kippering. And South Pine Road, just a little bit slow around Stafford Road heading up through Everton Park. 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
1: The gateway's still a little under speed at the moment from Deegan up towards the Pine Rivers Bridge and up to Dolly's Rocks Road. Gympie Road slow through Aspley and Castledine and again through Bald Hills up towards the Pine Rivers Bridge. Bruce Highway looking okay now. No dramas along Anzac Avenue. Sangay Road's looking good up through Boondall towards Deegan. South Pine Road's not too bad now coming out of Inogre and heading up towards Everton Park and into McDowell. Aspley Mazda's EOFY event is where you save. Three huge deals all month long. Hurry ends June 30. Forget the rest. 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It's Chopper Dave. That's our sponsor. Another check in the morning from 6 on 99.7. 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

0: Indeed. In this first hour together, we will have music from Mitch Tambo, Aztec Camera, and Transvision Vamp. There's some names for you.
1: Yes.
0: We'll have this evening's first installment of What's the Connection, where you can join in connecting the tracks played. More on that coming up. The Hoodoo Gurus will be touring later this year, promising an all-killer, no-filler tour. So I'm sure this one will be on their set list.
1: Hoodoo Gurus, is it? Steven.
0: That's right. What's My Scene from 1987, 99.7 Bridge FM, great rock variety.

0: That wonderful reverb you heard, that was from UMI Berlin Chair. I want to tell you about something called Rockin' the Bridge. I'm sure you've heard about it, or if you haven't, listen carefully. Put on your dancing shoes on Saturday, the 25th of July, write that down, and join 99.7 Bridge FM as we get set to rock the bridge with Jim Hansen and the Sonics at the Sandgate and District Senior Sits Hall on Seymour Street, Sandgate. 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So remember that, all of you Reelin' in the Years fans. 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Tickets are just 39. 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
1: 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Sydney's Mitch Tambo is inviting absolutely everybody. Probably about rocking the bridge.
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1: Gonna take you down. That was Australian Crawl, Beautiful People, who are reuniting for concerts later this year after, count them, 40 years. Woohoo!
2: That's amazing, isn't it?
1: Yes, let's see if we can get in the front row and sing Beautiful People with them. I wanted to talk to you, dear listener, about on this day in history, the 23rd of June, 1314. Yes, I said 1314. Roll the clocks back. Walk back with me there to the First War of Scottish Independence. I know you were hanging out for this. You heard of Robert the Bruce. No doubt Mel Gibson jumps into your mind, but I digress. He, that's Robert the Bruce, was the King of Scotland at the time and didn't have a firm grip on power. Mm-hmm. This is deeply moving stuff, isn't it? Despite Edward, that was the British king, not Mel Gibson. This was Robert the Bruce and Edward, the King of England. So let's get all the right players in place. Despite Edward's superior numbers, after 2 days, the English fled the field in disarray. And, you know, the movie Braveheart, well, they finished on this scene. You see, so we didn't see all of the rest after Braveheart. So the Scottish band, I know that was rather sloppy, but, you know, Braveheart finished on this scene and then you could watch the rest with Braveheart with Mel Gibson doing all the stuff after that. So anyway, 99.7 Bridge FM, Great Rock Variety, is very pleased to present to you something else. Stephen, what is it?
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1: 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I will pick up the phone and say 997 Bridge FM, Fran speaking. So you'll know you've got to the right place. So put those pens and paper. 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

0: Mic's on, thank you. To start our first What's the Connection this evening, English band Radiohead with a track from their excellent 1997 album, OK Computer. Really before AI really kicked in as well. That's featuring acoustic guitar, piano and lyrical themes of insanity and dissatisfaction with capitalism.
1: Yeah, cheery little number, isn't it?
0: Karma Police. It originates that song title from a sort of in-house thing with Radiohead where the members would threaten to call the Karma Police if someone did something bad. Makes sense to me. Bass player Colin Greenwood jumps in early this evening because he has his 57th birthday.
1: A baby, Stephen, just a baby.
0: On the 26th later this week. I Fought the Law, written by Sonny Curtis of the Crickets, yes, the Buddy Holly Crickets, was a 1966 top hit for the Bobby Fuller Four. Their version of the song was ranked, would you believe, at number 175 on the Rolling Stone list of the 500 greatest songs of all time. Not a bad effort. The song was covered by The Clash quite famously in 1979. Sydney band The Cruel Seas, Better Get a Lawyer, is from their 1994 album, the wonderfully titled Three-Legged Dog. The lyrics heavily borrowed from the parody country band John Wayne and their song Texas Jail Cell, giving that John Wayne, not the actor, it's J-O-N, Wayne, a songwriting credit and no doubt a few dollars in his pocket as it was a pretty big hit.
1: Yep.
0: The solution, look, all the songs related to the law in some way. So any messages, fan?
1: Yes, Derek from Margate romp home. Before we finish the second song, he romped home with the answer of law.
0: Well done.
1: Yes, fantastic. So now we'll move swiftly on before, and the microphones are still on, aren't they? we're going to swiftly move on to Transvision Vamp. I said that very slowly because when I tried to say it before, it sounded not like that at all. And it's I Want Your Love from 1988, 99.7 Bridge FM, Great Rock Variety.

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8: With a very warm thank you to all of our wonderful station sponsors. I wanted to talk to you a bit about Queensland slang. Haven't done this segment for a little while, or at least a month. In this segment, I want to talk about beverages. The thing that I grew up with and actually fed to my children was a popper. I've always known it as a popper. I've always called it as a popper, but elsewhere it's been given the much less attractive name of a juice box. Quite boring, I thought. Now, more beverages. A tawley in my growing up years meant a large bottle of beer. Elsewhere, I'm reliably informed. Now, I'm always open to discussion if my source for these terms is wrong, but the alternative term for a large bottle of beer was a long neck. What do you reckon? What did you call a large bottle of beer in your youth?
9: Yeah, it'd be interesting because in England, which is where I'm from, I don't remember it being called a tawley or a long neck. It was just a bottle of beer.
8: Well, how did you make the distinction then between a tawley or a stubby?
9: I think they were all tawleys when I was growing up.
8: You mean you didn't have stubbies?
9: Oh, I'm sure we might have done later on.
8: Well, there must have been a name for it, Stephen. We're just
9: empty is what I used to call them.
8: Okay, fair enough. You win. Okay. Now, to carry on with our theme, thank you, Stephen, for the choice of the Peter Starsett's wonderful number, Frozen Orange Juice. Mm-hmm. Freezing poppers, that's what we used to put in our lunchboxes. You're on 99.7 Bridge FM, great rock variety. And where else would you be? You wouldn't be able to hear this wonderful thing that we're talking about.

0: Oh yes, Reasons to Be Cheerful likes to remember the legacy of musicians, and we have more birthdays to celebrate. Gary Beers there. He was born in 1957 of in excess. He's 69.
1: A fine vintage.
0: 69
1: Stephen.
0: Yesterday. He had a writing credit on that one, I think. Mm-hmm. Now, Fran, guess who?
1: Ray Davies.
0: That's the man. Would you believe over the weekend he hit 82?
1: Oh,
0: 21st
1: bless him.
0: Of June.
1: I'm here, Ray.
0: And Mick Jones of The Clash, he'll celebrate 71 later this. That's punk at its finest, 71. Later this week on the 26th, here they are, 99.7 Bridge FM, Great Rock Variety.
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6: 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Great rock variety.

0: Oh, the amazing Alex Lloyd singing Amazing. And that's for all of you, our cheerfuls. Every single one of you.
1: Who are amazing as well, of
0: course.
1: That's
0: right, absolutely. This is the segment of the program where I mention the wonderful Facebook members who have liked the post that I put on every week with images of what we're going to talk about. Hints, I call them, but they're just images, aren't they? So I'd like to mention specifically Ron, Jim, and we also mentioned Derek, who came romped in home first. He made a phone call to us, and, you know, the various people who send in cute messages, we love them. So Ron and Jim, and a new name, Beryl. Good on you, Beryl. We haven't seen your name before, and we're welcoming you to like that page as often as you like. Not just ours, I guess, but they're the only ones I look for. Thank you so much. We love to have our growing band of cheerfuls. There's something else that we want to talk to you about as well. It's about the membership drive. Do you want more fuel in your tank? I certainly do. But I'm not eligible.
1: No, that's right.
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1: And, of course, you can join us on Reasons to be Cheerful this evening by text on 0411 626 997 about almost anything. And if you leave your first name and suburb, we'll give you a mention as one of our cheerfuls. Mm-hmm. Siblings from Sydney. Try saying that.
0: Mm-hmm.
1: Angus
0: very
1: and Julia Stone.
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0: anymore.
1: Ooh, could you sit still through that? I didn't. I was jumping around the studio. Stephen was swaying. Playing in the breeze as well.
2: It's brilliant.
1: Anyway, that was the Teskey Brothers and Ash Grunewald. Ain't my problem. I think that's a very worthy principle to operate on generally. I want to share an interesting fact with you now that human teeth, that's the teeth that you have right now in your mouth, are the only part of the body that cannot heal themselves. So if you do something bad to your teeth, it's permanent. I'm sorry.
2: As you get older, you'll find out. Yes. Okay, then, let's bite this one, then. Another one bites the dust. 99.7 Bridge FM, great rock variety.

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Oh, yes. Continuing our What's the Connection, Chris Rea. 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

0: So starting our What's the Connection, our second What's the Connection this evening with the Counting Crows from 1994, Einstein on a Beach for an Eggman. According to Counting Crows frontman Adam Duritz, if you're someone who's a brilliant mathematician like Albert Einstein or any of us doing creative work on something that seems so clean and brilliant, then it turns out to be an atomic bomb. It's your idea, which is so amazing and graceful in itself, but it turns out into something not so great. So that is what his song's all about.
1: Wow.
0: British,
1: deep philosophical
0: it is
1: stuff,
0: deep,
1: David.
0: And it's quite pertinent, I think, yes, for the way the world goes.
1: Yep.
0: British singer-songwriter Chris Rea, who sadly left us at the end of last year, just before Christmas, mm-hmm, in 2005, gave us his On the Beach, inspired by the Spanish island Formentera, I think that's, yes, how it's pronounced, off the coast of Ibiza. Chris stated, and this is his English, not mine, where me and my wife became me and my wife. That's what it's about. There you go.
1: Okay.
0: Now you know what the song's all about.
1: Mm-hmm.
0: Canadian band Martha and the Muffins, 1980 hit Echo Beach. It wasn't a real place. It was written by band member Mark Gain when he was bored at work. And it's a metaphor for a pleasant location that someone thinks of when they have an unsatisfactory job. But get this.
1: Yeah.
0: Now there is an Echo Beach. Yes, you can go there if you're in Toronto. And it's named after that song.
1: There you go.
0: The solution was quite simply that Beach gets a mention, mm-hmm, in the songs.
1: Yes.
0: Well, there you go. Any messages there?
1: Yes, we had Doug. I think you're from Launton. Is that where you are? Doug from Launton romped in first as the winner of the second Watch the Connection.
0: If you're not from Launton, Doug, let us know and we'll correct
1: we'll
0: that.
1: Correct that. But I remember it as Doug from Launton. Apologies. The Echo Beach, Stephen. I often threaten my colleagues I'm going to go and have a beach day when I'm feeling dissatisfied with my work on that day. Not that I've done it, but I have threatened it. Anyway, now moving straight into Bob Marley, and he asks the question, could you be loved? Well, we all hope so. You're on 99.7 Bridge FM, Great Rock for Ride.

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8: A very big thank you to that list of sponsors that you just heard from. Now, from your resident word nerd, as I am cheerfully confessing to be, I have some more weird words for you. Another selection of words from my 100 plus fabulous list. First off, chortle, a happy chuckling laugh. Or raucous, I don't really mind. Could you identify a chortle if you heard one? Maybe. The next one really surprised me, claptrap. My mum used to use that term. I don't know that I ever have, but it's for silly or useless talk. Usually, Francis, stop that claptrap. And I like that one. It's an oldie but a goodie. But when I was searching for an image to put up on the Facebook page, as I do, and I confess that to you as well, I was astounded to see that Claptrap is a character in an established computer game called Borderlands.
9: A robot-y looking thing.
8: So I was absolutely astounded. And then the third one is Clodhopper. Yes, I'm obviously in the C section on my 100 fabulous list. Yes, it is arranged alphabetically. A clumsy person. Or, and this has nothing to do with the amount of alcohol imbibed, as I understand it, and it also lends itself to clodhopping boots. So I don't know that I have any clodhopping boots, but I can absolutely agree that I am often a clodhopper. Now, and I have to be very careful about the way I say the name of this band, because when I was doing it in rehearsals, I called it something completely different. So Uncle Cracker is here for you. And yes, I put an N instead of an R in the front of the word. And they're going to sing Smile for you. 99.7 Bridge FM, great rock variety.

0: Smile.
1: Yes, Uncle Cracker. Smile from 2009. Hopefully everyone's smiling this evening, yes, on Reasons to be Cheerful. But, Fran?
2: Sadly, now it's the time we have to say good night. Thank you so much for spending the last 2 hours with us, talking about funny things and playing great music and lots of history and birthdays. It's what we do every Tuesday, and we're so glad that you join us every Tuesday. So that's where we'll be next Tuesday from 7 till 9. So it's to say good night. What are we going to play as our leaving songs?
1: Well, we're going to be trying to keep the faith, I think. Keeping the faith of what's so funny about peace, love and understanding.
2: Good night, everybody.

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A hustle here and a hustle there. 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
5: 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Here's how it works. 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
1: Oh, well, I saw a crazy chick running down the street. 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
1: 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His car's aircon hasn't been serviced in years. 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
2: I'm Mark Dransfield. The Greens have agreed to pass the federal government's changes to capital gains tax and negative gearing. As part of the deal, investors will be banned from borrowing through self-managed super funds to buy property. The minor party believes some of the concessions are still too generous, but Greens leader Larissa Waters says the legislation is still an improvement on the previous settings.
3: On balance, this package is a small step in the right direction. It is a small step. It could have been so much better, but it is a small step in the right direction, and the Greens will vote to see it pass the Parliament this fortnight.
2: Federal police say six arrests in New South Wales over an alleged cocaine bust are just the beginning of their investigations. Detectives say 120 kilograms of the drug were found in heavy vehicle parts shipped from the US, leading officers to a clandestine drug lab in the state's south. AFP Detective Inspector Trevor Robinson says the facility was an extraction lab.
4: So that is a method that organised crime use to try and defeat border controls. And these labs are used to remove drugs from suspension or concealment in other items and produce them into a consumable product for the illicit drug market.
2: The Transport Safety Bureau has released the preliminary report into Adelaide's Parafield Airport crash 2 months ago. A trainee pilot and a flight instructor were killed and several others injured when a Diamond DA42 slammed into a hangar in April. The Bureau's Chief Commissioner, Angus Mitchell, explains the failure of a key aircraft component.
5: What we've found and why we've released this report so early in the investigation is we found a component in the landing gear. That's what's known as an actuator rod. That component has fractured due to a fatigue fracture. That has had the potential very much, and we know this from past experiences, to impact the rudder controls.
2: Vapes containing the potent sedative Etomidate are being sold in Victoria. Brian Wilson has more.
6: It's a powerful anaesthetic that can cause the rapid onset of sleep. Health authorities say the illegal vapes are now being sold in Melbourne, potentially causing life-threatening situations. The illicit vapes are sold as space oil or K-pods and can cause confusion, vomiting, loss of consciousness and collapse. In New Zealand late last year, more than a dozen people were rushed to hospital after using the substance, which unlike some opioids, cannot be reversed with treatments such as naloxone. The Health Department advises anyone suffering from symptoms to call 000 immediately. Brian Wilson, Melbourne.
2: The six Australian and New Zealand passengers from the hantavirus-stricken cruise ship have left the quarantine facility in Perth's northeast after 6 weeks. They all tested negative for the virus and required no further follow-ups, flying back to their homes in New South Wales and Queensland. Kathleen McDermott was part of the specialised care team which travelled from Darwin to care for the passengers. She says the group was in good spirits and keen to get back to their families.
7: I don't think we could have asked for a better group of passengers. All highly intelligent people understanding our quarantine measures and what that meant for themselves and what that meant for Western Australia and for the Australian community in general.
2: This is AIR News.
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2: The AFL has warned clubs it'll begin penalising players and officials who publicly criticise umpiring decisions or the tribunal system. Last week, Gold Coast coach Damien Hardwick hit out at the umpiring and North Melbourne's Jai Simpkins slammed the match review process as laughable. Meantime, Errol Goulden will make his return for Sydney on Thursday night against Brisbane. The star midfielder hasn't played since round one. Teammate Tom McCartan is also expected to return from a concussion. NRL and Blues 5/8 Mitchell Moses has leapt to the defence of Laurie Daly, calling criticism of the embattled coach unfair and crazy. Daly's been under fire since the Blues' dismal loss in Origin 2. Moses even calling out former Blues players for not supporting their state coach.
9: Should be getting behind Laurie as much as possible and supporting him no matter what, and If you've worn a blue jersey before, get behind him and support him. Don't bag him.
2: Meantime, a massive boost for the West Tigers ahead of Sunday's clash with the in-form Knights. Halfback Adam Dewey has been named to return from a shoulder injury. At the FIFA World Cup, Lionel Messi has broken the all-time record for FIFA World Cup goals, scoring twice as Argentina beat Austria 2-0. Algeria's come from behind to beat Jordan 2-1. France thumped Iraq 3-0, while Norway defeated Senegal 3-2. Australian Independent Radio News.
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1: I'm Mark Dransfield. The Greens have agreed to pass the federal government's changes to capital gains tax and negative gearing. As part of the deal, investors will be banned from borrowing through self-managed super funds to buy property. The minor party believes some of the concessions are still too generous, but Greens leader Larissa Waters says the legislation is still an improvement on the previous settings.
2: On balance, this package is a small step in the right direction. It is a small step. It could have been so much better, but it is a small step in the right direction, and the Greens will vote to see it pass the Parliament this fortnight.
1: Federal police say six arrests in New South Wales over an alleged cocaine bust are just the beginning of their investigations. Detectives say 120 kilograms of the drug were found in heavy vehicle parts shipped from the US, leading officers to a clandestine drug lab in the state's south. AFP Detective Inspector Trevor Robinson says the facility was an extraction lab.
3: So that is a method that organised crime used to try and defeat border controls. And these labs are used to remove drugs from suspension or concealment in other items and produce them into a consumable product for the illicit drug market.
1: The Transport Safety Bureau has released the preliminary report into Adelaide's Parafield Airport crash 2 months ago. A trainee pilot and a flight instructor were killed and several others injured when a Diamond DA42 slammed into a hangar in April. The Bureau's Chief Commissioner, Angus Mitchell, explains the failure of a key aircraft component.
4: What we've found and why we've released this report so early in the investigation is we've found a component in the landing gear. That's what's known as a actuator rod. That component has fractured due to a fatigue fracture. That has had the potential very much, and we know this from past experiences, to impact the rudder controls.
1: Vapes containing the potent sedative etomidate are being sold in Victoria. Brian Wilson has more.
5: It's a powerful anaesthetic that can cause the rapid onset of sleep. Health authorities say the illegal vapes are now being sold in Melbourne, potentially causing life-threatening situations. The illicit vapes are sold as space oil or K-pods and can cause confusion, vomiting, loss of consciousness and collapse. In New Zealand late last year, more than a dozen people were rushed to hospital after using the substance, which unlike some opioids, cannot be reversed with treatments such as naloxone. The Health Department advises anyone suffering from symptoms to call 000 immediately. Brian Wilson, Melbourne.
1: The six Australian and New Zealand passengers from the hantavirus-stricken cruise ship have left the quarantine facility in Perth's northeast after 6 weeks. They all tested negative for the virus and required no further follow-ups, flying back to their homes in New South Wales and Queensland. Kathleen McDermott was part of the specialised care team which travelled from Darwin to care for the passengers. She says the group was in good spirits and keen to get back to their families.
6: I don't think we could have asked for a better group of passengers. All highly intelligent people, understanding our quarantine measures and what that meant for themselves and what that meant for Western Australia and for the Australian community in general.
1: This is AIR News.
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1: The AFL has warned clubs it'll begin penalising players and officials who publicly criticise umpiring decisions or the tribunal system. Last week, Gold Coast coach Damien Hardwick hit out at the umpiring and North Melbourne's Jai Simpkin slammed the match review process as laughable. Meantime, Errol Goulden will make his return for Sydney on Thursday night against Brisbane. The star midfielder hasn't played since round one. Teammate Tom McCartan is also expected to return from a concussion. NRL and Blues 5/8 Mitchell Moses has leapt to the defence of Laurie Daly, calling criticism of the embattled coach unfair and crazy. Daly's been under fire since the Blues' dismal loss in Origin 2. Moses even calling out former Blues players for not supporting their state coach.
8: We should be getting behind Laurie as much as possible and supporting him no matter what. And if you've worn a blue jersey before, get behind him and support him. Don't bag him.
1: Meantime, a massive boost for the West Tigers ahead of Sunday's clash with the in-form Knights. Halfback Adam Dewey has been named to return from a shoulder injury. At the FIFA World Cup, Lionel Messi has broken the all-time record for FIFA World Cup goals, scoring twice as Argentina beat Austria 2-0. Algeria's come from behind to beat Jordan 2-1. France thumped Iraq 3-0, while Norway defeated Senegal 3-2. Australian Independent Radio News.
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coins, but well, I never really noticed for the sound of my voice, so I'll go, and if you don't believe that, well, I'll go off right here, right now. I'll go, and if you don't believe that, well, I'll go off. You're not listening very hard. On the back of a motorbike, and it's raining hard, and I'm strapped to a man on one side and to my guitar, and I have to fight the bouncer when I get to my destination, because he doesn't recognize me from my promotion. I say, well, hey, is that my problem? You should really get it together.

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2: Good morning, I'm Lee Harrison. The government is defending a deal with the Greens to pass its contentious tax changes. Nelson Scott reports.
3: Labor has reached an agreement with the Greens to pass its capital gains and negative gearing reforms. As part of the deal, property investors will be prevented from using self-managed super funds to evade the CGT increase. The government has also agreed to remove several ministerial powers, which would have allowed the Treasurer to change the legislation at his own discretion. Prime Minister Anthony Albanese has told Parliament the changes will make housing more affordable and the tax system fairer.
4: We'll continue to advance the interests of Australians.
3: But opposition leader Angus Taylor hit back, claiming the legislation will stifle investment.
5: The Prime Minister has done a dangerous deal with the Greens.
3: The changes will become law this week and also include tax breaks for workers. Nelson Scott, Canberra.
2: An inquiry into the federal government's cuts to the National Disability Insurance Scheme will be extended by 2 months. Labor's planning to remove about 300,000 participants from the NDIS to lower its rapidly increasing cost. The Greens push to extend the inquiry in exchange for supporting the government's tax changes. Health Minister Mark Butler says the NDIS overhaul needs to become law as soon as possible or the scheme will be unsustainable.
6: We think this reform is the right direction for the country. We think reform is urgent and needs to be considered by the Parliament immediately after this report is delivered on the 14th of August.
2: There are no new confirmed cases of bird flu in WA as testing of sick and dead birds continues. The state's Agriculture Minister Jackie Jarvis has thanked the community for reporting potential cases to the Emergency Animal Disease Hotline. She says there were 58 reports over the weekend and another 36 on Monday.
7: Only two of these reports required further investigation and these samples have been collected. These samples include from two wild seabirds, a cormorant in the Perth metropolitan area and a giant petrel in Geraldton.
2: Australia's chemical regulator is imposing new limits on the use of a controversial herbicide. Paraquat, which has been banned in 67 countries, has been linked to Parkinson's disease. Australian Pesticides and Veterinary Medicines Authority spokesperson Scott Hanson says it can be used safely with restrictions.
8: So the APVMA decision keeps paraquat and diquat available, but with much tighter restrictions, including significantly lower application rates and improved protections for those who actually have to handle the chemicals.
2: In other news, a UN agency says a plan's underway to evacuate 11,000 seafarers through the Strait of Hormuz. The International Maritime Organization says it'll be done with cooperation from Iran, Oman, all other Gulf nations, as well as the United States. And Australian performer Darryl Braithwaite has announced he's stepping back from performing live. He's posted on social media it's been increasingly physically challenging. This is Air News.
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2: Port Adelaide star Zach Butters insists he's yet to make a decision on his playing future. The 25-year-old is considering lucrative offers from his home state of Victoria, but he remains tight-lipped as he approaches free agency.
10: Yeah, obviously the rounds are counting down now towards the end of the season, so it gets closer and closer, but for mine, nothing's really changed. I'll still make my decision at the end of the year and sit down with the club and my manager, and that will still be the end goal for me.
2: To rugby league now, and the Broncos will be bolstered by the signing of Ben Hunt for another year. One of the most experienced players of the game with more than 360 NRL matches, Dozer will remain with the club until the end of next season. Hooker Corey Pay says it's the boost the team needed.
11: He's been a great servant of the club, so yeah, we're excited to have him around, mate. He brings so much to this group in terms of leadership, and for a bloke that's played that many games, you know, he's, you know, It's great to have him around.
2: And Cristiano Ronaldo has answered his critics in emphatic fashion, leading Portugal to a convincing win over Uzbekistan, scoring two goals in his country's 5-0 thrashing over their Central Asian opponents. Australian Independent Radio News.
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12: Good morning. Slow on Gympie Road between Lingfield Road and Beams Road in Castleline already. The run down the Bruce Highway hits the brakes around Boundary Road at the moment, all the way down towards the Pine Rivers Bridge. It's a good run down the Gateway at the moment. No problems on Sandgate Road and moving well on South Pine Road through Everton Park down towards Enoggera. 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It's going to be mostly sunny today, a top of 21 degrees. And currently in McDowell, we're sitting on 12. Chop it, Dave. 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
1: Air News headlines. I'm Lee Harrison. Making news today, the construction industry says the federal government's deal with the Greens to pass its tax reforms is disappointing. As part of the deal, investors won't be able to evade the capital gains tax increase by buying a property through a self-managed super fund. There are fears the deadly H5 bird flu has crossed the WA border into South Australia. Two dead subantarctic seabirds have been found in South Australia on the same coastline birds carrying the H5N1 virus washed up in WA. Experts say a controversial weed killer is safe to use if the correct advice is followed. After a lengthy review, Australia's chemical regulator has imposed new limits on the use of paraquat. And France has experienced its hottest day on record as a heatwave lingers over Europe and the UK. In air sport, Port Adelaide star Zach Butters insists he's yet to make a decision on his playing future. The 25-year-old is considering lucrative offers from his home state of Victoria. And Blues 5/8 Mitchell Moses has leapt to the defence of Laurie Daly, calling criticism of the embattled coach unfair and crazy. Daly's been under fire since the Blues' dismal loss in Origin 2. These stories and more today. This is Air News.
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6: 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Thanks to Northern Windscreens.
7: Gympie Road, slow between Linkfield Road and Beams Road in Castlelyne. The Bruce Highway, a little patchy from Boundary Road down towards Anzac Avenue. Not too bad on the gateway at this stage, heading down past Deegan and Boondall. Moving well on Sandgate Road from Deegan all the way down towards Virginia and South Pine Road through Everton Park down towards Inogras. Not doing too bad. 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It's going to be mostly sunny today, a top of 21 degrees, and currently in Nunda, we're sitting on 12. 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
2: Good morning, I'm Lee Harrison. The construction industry says the federal government's deal with the Greens to pass its tax reforms is disappointing. As part of the deal, investors won't be able to evade the capital gains tax increase by buying a property through a self-managed super fund. Existing homes purchased this way won't be affected. Melissa Byrne from the Master Builders Association says the laws will hurt the construction sector.
3: By clearing the path for tax hikes on housing, this agreement will be a hit to construction jobs, activity and housing supply while driving up rents.
2: There are fears the deadly H5 bird flu has crossed the WA border into South Australia. Two dead subantarctic seabirds have been found in South Australia. On the same coastline, birds carrying the H5N1 virus washed up in Western Australia. They're now undergoing testing, with results to be determined in the coming days. Experts say a controversial weed killer is safe to use if the correct advice is followed. After a lengthy review, Australia's chemical regulator has imposed new limits on the use of paraquat. The product is banned in 67 countries over previous links to Parkinson's disease. Australian Pesticides and Veterinary Medicines Authority spokesperson Scott Hansen says it can be used safely with restrictions.
4: So the APVMA decision keeps paraquat and diquat available, but with much tighter restrictions, including significantly lower application rates and improved protections for those who actually have to handle the chemicals.
2: New research shows unpaid carers could be $45,000 better off if super was paid on carer payments. A Super Members Council report has found more than a million Australians miss out on super because of the work they do, including those who step out of paid work to care for loved ones. Chief Executive Misha Schubert says the super system is meant to cover everyone.
5: But despite the fact that 17 million Australians get that terrific guarantee of retirement savings being put away to grow into a retirement nest egg for them, there are still some Australians who miss out, and one of those groups is carers.
2: A United Nations agency says a plan's underway to evacuate 11,000 seafarers through the Strait of Hormuz. The International Maritime Organization says it'll be done with cooperation from Iran, Oman, all other Gulf nations, as well as the United States. France has experienced its hottest day on record as a heatwave lingers over Europe and the UK. French officials have confirmed 40 people have drowned in the country since Thursday as temperatures hover above 40 degrees. London is also bracing for a 40-degree day tomorrow, with residents asked to take precautions. This is Air News.
6: Delays on the Gateway Motorway, northbound through...
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2: Blues 5/8 Mitchell Moses has leapt to the defence of Laurie Daly, calling criticism of the embattled coach unfair and crazy. Daly has been under fire since the Blues' dismal loss in Origin 2. Moses even calling out former Blues players for not supporting their state coach.
3: We should be getting behind Laurie as much as possible and supporting him no matter what. And if you've worn a blue jersey before, get behind him and support him. Don't bag him.
2: In the AFL, the Kangaroos will look to continue their push towards a first finals campaign in 10 years when they host the Bombers on Sunday. With his side sitting 10th on the ladder, North Melbourne midfielder Dylan Stevens says there's a buzz around the group.
4: It's definitely exciting. It's spoken about throughout the club that we have a 7-7 and our season's alive, which is kind of something that hasn't happened since 2019 or something, which is quite some time.
2: Aussie Kim Birrell has claimed a big scalp at the Lexus Eastbourne Open, winning in straight sets against her Czech opponent, Barbora Krejcikova, 6-3, 7-6. And Lisa Kitely has re-signed as coach of the Sydney Thunder's Women's Big Bash team for another two seasons. Australian Independent Radio News.
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6: A truck and car collision on the Gateway southbound right lane just after the Pine Rivers Bridge at Bald Hills. Delays have already gone back along the Bruce Highway to about Boundary Road. We've got some slow conditions too at the moment on Gympie Road heading down through Chermside. Sandgate Road's not too bad early. A good run on South Pine Road through Everton Park. Just a little bit of traffic heading down towards Inogra. Lunch for $10. 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That's our sponsor. It's going to be mostly sunny today, a top of 21 degrees. Currently in Northgate, we're sitting on 11. 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
1: This is Air News Queensland. I'm Lee Harrison. A suspended police officer has been granted bail after spending a night in the watch house. Steve Barker reports.
2: Detective Senior Constable John McDonald was initially charged with a domestic violence offence in March, allegedly committed when he was off duty. Upon further investigation, he was arrested on a slew of additional offences on Monday. This includes 3 counts of misconduct in public office, 2 counts of common assault and of computer hacking and misuse, as well as 1 of unlawful stalking. Police allege the offence has occurred over several years both on and off duty. McDonald was granted bail, considering his lack of criminal history, his compliance with earlier bail conditions, and the fact that the proceedings could take years. He will be monitored electronically. Steve Barker, Air News.
1: Police are investigating a shooting incident in Brisbane's southwest. A woman in her 20s sustained a gunshot wound to her foot in Allen Grove shortly before 8 last night. She was taken to hospital for treatment. The shooter remains at large. However, police do not believe there's any ongoing threat to the public. The Treasurer has unveiled his second state budget, which boasts a reduced deficit and cost of living investment. Georgia Kondek explains.
3: Debt is expected to continue climbing well beyond $200 billion over the next 4 years. But there will be a cap on senior executive roles in a bid to save tens of millions of dollars. David Janetsky claims his budget is delivering Queenslanders with the largest ongoing cost of living relief package in the state's history. It includes a reduction on power prices, permanently locking in 50-cent fares, and a freeze on bulk water prices. There will also be a $55 billion commitment to infrastructure pipeline and more than $31 billion injected into the health budget to reduce ambulance ramping, stabilise elective surgery wait lists, and a boost for the workforce. The budget is expected to remain in the red until 2029-30, when a $619 million surplus is projected. Georgia Kondek, Brisbane.
1: The government-owned operator of Queensland's largest power plant is being sued for more than $1 billion by its joint venture partner. With more on that story, Peter Jones.
4: Czech-based investment group Seven Global Investments, which owns half of the Callide Power Plant through its subsidiary IG Power, has filed proceedings in the Federal Court of Australia against CS Energy. The company says it's seeking to recover losses incurred by 3 separate failures at the plant, which led to the loss of more than 1,700 days of generation capacity. The ABC says the lawsuit alleges CSE failed to disclose deficiencies in its process safety procedures and that serious concerns raised as early as 2019 had not been communicated directly. Peter Jones, Air News.
1: To sport now, and Ben Hunt insists he's happy to remain Brisbane's Mr. Fix-It after re-signing for another season. The Broncos veteran returns to halfback on Friday night against the Roosters, with Adam Reynolds out injured. The 36-year-old Hunt says he's become used to plugging holes for the injury-plagued premiers.
5: I'd love to nail down a position at halfback for sure, but I also understand where we're at the moment, where I'm at, and you know, my role at the club. And if that is doing that role of, you know, a utility or, you know, Mr. Fixer, I guess, then I'm happy to do it.
1: And Aussies Bernard Tomic and Chris O'Connell will meet tonight in the second round of qualifying for Wimbledon next week. This is Air News Queensland.
6: Delays on the Gateway Motorway, northbound through...
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11: An oil spill on King Street around Newman Road heading through Caboolture. We've got delays on the Bruce Highway southbound after an earlier truck and car collision on the gateway around Bracken Ridge. Delays stretch pretty much all the way back towards Deception Bay Road. Delays on Deception Bay Road coming off the Bruce Highway heading into D Bay. Starting to build 2 on Anzac Avenue between Rothwell and Kippering, and some slow going on Gympie Road down through Chermside. Dry July starts next week. 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That's our sponsor, Mostly Sunny sunny today. Top expected of 21 degrees. Currently in Bridgeman Downs, we're sitting on 13. 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

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Some repeat a song many times a day. But on 99.7 Bridge FM, there's no repeats while you work. It's the 6 to 6 no repeat workday.

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2: Good morning, I'm Lee Harrison. There's concern a storm forecast to sweep past the coastline of WA could drive more bird flu-infected animals to Australia's coastline. Two cases of the H5N1 strain of the virus have been identified in the region. It's believed they've washed up from outbreak hotspots such as Heard Island. SA scientists are awaiting test results to see whether the deadly bird flu has crossed the border. Two seabirds found dead on Fowler's Bay Beach are being tested. A data centre giant has bought $165 million worth of land originally set aside for homes. Gabrielle Hodson has more.
3: Australian data centre giant NextDC has bought 169 hectares of land on the outskirts of Geelong. The Age says the Lovely Bank site was previously set aside for more than 2,000 homes, subject to council approval. The massive purchase comes as 36 mayors from around the world make a joint pact in London that data centre growth won't be detrimental to communities or the planet. But local government may have little control over the development of data centres. In Victoria, many large projects are approved directly by the planning minister, bypassing local planning laws and removing the right for the community to appeal if the project is of economic significance. Gabriel Hodson reporting.
2: France has sweltered through its hottest day on record in the mid-40s. Dozens of drowning deaths have been recorded across France and Germany since Thursday. In a special address at London Climate Action Week, United Nations Secretary General Antonio Guterres issued this warning.
4: We have just lived through the 11 hottest years ever recorded. And today, this city and far beyond are experiencing the hottest day of the year with higher temperatures to come. London isn't just calling, it's cooking.
2: Scientists have found evidence a crater discovered in outback WA was created 3 billion years ago, the oldest on Earth. Geologists discovered the rock formations near the town of Marble Bar in the Pilbara. Curtin University professor Chris Kirkland says testing of crystal minerals confirms it to be the oldest known asteroid impact site on Earth.
5: So these individual little crystals, smaller than the width of a human hair, contain lots of uranium, and that uranium over time changes to lead. So if we can measure the ratio of the uranium to lead, we can calculate an age, and that's how we can work out how old it is.
2: In other news, the International Maritime Organization is coordinating a plan to evacuate more than 11,000 seafarers stranded in the Strait of Hormuz. The UN agency says they're working with nations in the region to ensure their safe exit as Iran and the US engage in talks about the strait's future management. A study has found most IVF add-ons have no proven fertility benefits. Up to 90% of Australian patients pay for extras, including steroids, plasma injections, and acupuncture. The University of Melbourne says there's little to no evidence that they increase the odds of having a baby. And Australia has ranked second behind the United States in a global measure of how countries will deal with the AI revolution. This is Air News.
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2: Tennis and the all-important qualifying action continued overnight at Wimbledon. Esports' Paul Walsh reports.
10: World number 135 Emerson Jones has moved one step closer to a place in the main draw at Wimbledon after her round one victory over Linda Fravitova 6-2, 6-1 in qualifying overnight. 17-year-old will be joined by Storm Hunter, who also registered a win. However, Priscilla Hontalia Preston and Madison Inglis were all defeated. In the second round of men's qualifying, Tristan Schoolkate and Dane Sweeney will be on court, as will Bernard Tomic taking on fellow Aussie Chris O'Connell. Paul Walsh for Air Sport.
2: To rugby league now, and Titans 5'8", Jaden Campbell, wants to lock down the number 6 jersey long term. The Gold Coast star was in full flight during last week's upset win over Penrith, combining well with rookie halfback Zane Harrison. Campbell says he's most comfortable at 5'8".
8: Yeah, it's been a lot easier for me to just play what I'm good at, running the ball and, not doing too much organising. But, he's been massive, not just for myself, but for the whole team.
2: And St Kilda youngster Alex Tarou has been given a 4-match ban for his high bump on Footscray's Sterling Phipps Parsons during their VFL game on Sunday. It's the fourth time in 12 months the 19-year-old has faced the tribunal. Australian Independent Radio News.
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11: Delays on the Bruce Highway as you make your way from North Lakes all the way down towards the Pine Rivers Bridge, back around Deception Bay Road as well. Some slow going at the moment as you make your way along Anzac Avenue through Rothwell, with a crash around Nathan Road causing a few delays as you make your way in towards Kippering. Slow going too on Gympie Road at the moment through Castle Line and down through Chermside. Little patchy too on Sangay Road through Boondall, and South Pine Road fairly slow now as you make your way from Albany Creek all the way down towards Inogra. 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It's going to be mostly sunny today, a top expected of 21 degrees. Currently in Arana Hills, we're sitting on 15. 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
1: Humpy Bong State School celebrates 150 years of education and community in 2026, marking a legacy that began in 1876. 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
1: This is Air News Queensland. I'm Lee Harrison. A suspended police officer has been granted bail after spending a night in the watch house. Steve Barker reports.
2: Detective Senior Constable John McDonald was initially charged with a domestic violence offence in March, allegedly committed when he was off duty. Upon further investigation, he was arrested on a slew of additional offences on Monday. This includes three counts of misconduct in public office, two counts of common assault and of computer hacking and misuse, as well as one of unlawful stalking. Police allege the offences occurred over several years both on and off duty. McDonald was granted bail, considering his lack of criminal history, his compliance with earlier bail conditions, and the fact that the proceedings could take years. He will be monitored electronically. Steve Barker, Air News.
1: Police are investigating a shooting incident in Brisbane southwest. A woman in her 20s sustained a gunshot wound to her foot in Allen Grove shortly before 8 last night. She was taken to hospital for treatment. The shooter remains at large. However, police do not believe there's any ongoing threat to the public. The Treasurer has unveiled his second state budget, which boasts a reduced deficit and cost of living investment. Georgia Kondek explains.
3: Debt is expected to continue climbing well beyond $200 billion over the next 4 years. But there will be a cap on senior executive roles in a bid to save tens of millions of dollars. David Janetsky claims his budget is delivering Queenslanders with the largest ongoing cost of living relief package in the state's history. It includes a reduction on power prices, permanently locking in 50-cent fares, and a freeze on bulk water prices. There will also be a $55 billion commitment to infrastructure pipeline and more than $31 billion injected into the health budget to reduce ambulance ramping, stabilise elective surgery wait lists, and a boost for the workforce. The budget is expected to remain in the red until 2029-30, when a $619 million surplus is projected. Georgia Kondek, Brisbane.
1: The government-owned operator of Queensland's largest power plant is being sued for more than $1 billion by its joint venture partner. With more on that story, Peter Jones.
4: Czech-based investment group Seven Global Investments, which owns half of the Callide Power Plant through its subsidiary IG Power, has filed proceedings in the Federal Court of Australia against CS Energy. The company says it's seeking to recover losses incurred by three separate failures at the plant, which led to the loss of more than 1,700 days of generation capacity. The ABC says the lawsuit alleges CSE failed to disclose deficiencies in its process safety procedures and that serious concerns raised as early as 2019 had not been communicated directly. Peter Jones, Air News.
1: To sport now, and Ben Hunt insists he's happy to remain Brisbane's Mr. Fix-It after re-signing for another season. The Broncos veteran returns to halfback on Friday night against the Roosters, with Adam Reynolds out injured. The 36-year-old Hunt says he's become used to plugging holes for the injury-plagued premiers.
5: I'd love to nail down a position at halfback for sure, but I also understand where we're at the moment, where I'm at, and you know my role at the club. And if that is doing that role of you know a utility or you know Mr. Fixer, I guess, then I'm happy to do it.
1: And Aussies Bernard Tomic and Chris O'Connell will meet tonight in the second round of qualifying for Wimbledon next week. This is Air News Queensland.
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11: The Bruce Highway still...

0: Or you hit the Bruce Highway through North Lakes. Some slow going once again through Rush Creek and Old Petrie Town with ongoing roadworks along Daybra Road and some heavy conditions on Gympie Road coming through Castledine down through Termside on the build as well. Bob Jane T-Mart's end of financial year Price Buster sale is on now. 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That's our sponsor. Mostly sunny today, top expected of 21 degrees. Currently in Brendale, we're sitting on 15. 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
2: Good morning, I'm Lee Harrison. Parents of a newborn or an adopted child will be able to access 26 weeks paid parental leave from July 1. The expansion will be paid by the federal government and covered at the minimum wage of just over $1,000 a week. Social Services Minister Tanya Plibersek says it's the right thing to do.
3: It's almost $30,000 in total, that paid parental leave benefit that people will get with their little new bundle of joy. So they get more time at home, more money, and more people will be eligible because the threshold's being raised, so more people will be eligible.
2: Labor's tax changes will pass through federal parliament by the end of the week after it reached a deal with the Greens. Tighter rules will also be imposed on people using self-managed super funds to buy property. Nationals leader Matt Canavan says it's bad for all Australians.
4: What's worse now, this is just another tax. The government was already taxing small business, taxing property, taxing investments, and now they're taxing your super.
2: Two dead migratory birds found on a South Australian beach have been sent away for testing for the H5N1 strain of bird flu. It's raised fears of a spread of the virus. The birds were found at Fowler's Bay, around 1,200 kilometres from Esperance. There are no new confirmed cases of the virus in WA, but authorities are now awaiting the results of 11 pending tests across the state. A cormorant found dead in Perth and a giant petrel in Geraldton are among the latest to undergo investigation. Almost 100 potential cases have been reported to the Emergency Animal Disease Hotline since the weekend. Two in three Australian adults and one in four children are clinically overweight or obese. An Australian Institute of Health and Welfare report also shows the number of Australians living with abdominal obesity, which is measured by waist circumference, has doubled since 1995. The Institute's Amy Young says the reason for the increase is complex.
5: We live in environments that promote unhealthy food options. We have more sedentary lifestyles. And there are also social, economic and commercial factors, many of which are outside the control of the individual.
2: In other news, a heat wave is lingering over Europe, with France experiencing its hottest day on record. Dozens of drowning deaths have been recorded across France and Germany since Thursday. Red heatwave alerts are in place across Spain, Italy and the UK. A major review has found most IVF add-ons have no proven fertility benefits. Up to 90% of IVF patients pay for extras, including steroids, plasma injections and acupuncture during treatment. And Australia's ranked second out of 89 countries in a global measure of how the world will deal with the AI revolution. A report by the QS World Future Skills Index suggests our economy is well primed to benefit from artificial intelligence compared to its peers. This is Air News.
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2: Sponsor. Port Adelaide star Zach Butters insists he's yet to make a decision on his playing future. The 25-year-old is considering lucrative offers from his home state of Victoria, but he remains tight-lipped as he approaches free agency.
11: Yeah, obviously the rounds are counting down now towards the end of the season, so it gets closer and closer, but for mine, nothing's really changed. I'll still make my decision at the end of the year and sit down with the club and my manager, and that will still be the end goal for me.
2: To rugby league now, and the Broncos will be bolstered by the signing of Ben Hunt for another year. One of the most experienced players of the game with more than 360 NRL matches, Dozer will remain with the club until the end of next season. Hooker Corey Pay says it's the boost the team needed.
12: Yeah, he's been a great servant of the club, so yeah, we're excited to have him around, mate. He brings so much to this group in terms of leadership, and for a bloke that's played that many games, you know, he's, you know, it's great to have him around.
2: And Cristiano Ronaldo has answered his critics in emphatic fashion, leading Portugal to a convincing win over Uzbekistan, scoring two goals in his country's 5-0 thrashing over their Central Asian opponents. Australian Independent Radio News.
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13: Bruce Highway starting to ease now as you make your way through Mango Hill down towards the Pine Rivers Bridge. A crash on Anzac Avenue around Discovery Drive as you make your way through Mango Hill. Delays are stretching back towards Rothwell. Some big delays this morning as you make your way along Dabra Road around the quarries with ongoing roadworks and the rundown Gympie Road, so through Castle Lane and down through Chermside. 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Chop it over. Another check of the roads in 30 on 99.7 Bridge FM.
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15: Let us take a look at your weather for the rest of your Wednesday hump day coming up. We're going to get to a maximum of 22 degrees today. It's going to be mostly sunny out there with some light winds. Tomorrow, Thursday, maximum 22, minimum 12. Partly cloudy with a medium chance of showers, most likely in the late morning and afternoon. Heading towards the weekend for Friday, maximum 21, minimum 13. Partly cloudy and a medium chance of showers. In the weekend, it's shaping up to have a bit of rain around as well. Saturday, max 21, minimum 12. Shower or two. Similar for Sunday, max 21, minimum 13. A shower or two. Currently at the moment, if you're around the Redcliffe area, you're sitting on just over 15 degrees. If you're closer to the Brisbane airport, you're also on just over 15 degrees. And if you're at Lutwyche in our listening area, you're also just over 15 degrees. You guessed it. As you do on a Wednesday, you're about to listen to two blokes talk about a lot of stuff, maybe try and solve the world's problems. But anyway, you guessed it.
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15: Yeah, about this time every Wednesday, I say to the bloke sitting across there from me, who's back in the studio this week after having his little sojourn, catching a few fish, probably winning some pokey jackpots, something like that, I don't know. So guess what today is?
16: It's Hump Day.
17: Hump Day, yeah!
15: Certainly is Hump Day, Humpsters. Good morning to you wherever you are choosing. This is a wonderful community station of ours called Bridge FM 99.7. I am Acho, across there, ready to be back, getting involved, done his research, prepped, ready to go. Hair's looking a little bit longer, must be from fishing on a seawall for the last week, something like that. It's a warm good morning and welcome to the Don. How you going, bud?
16: Yeah. I'm going good. Good to be back.
15: Is it?
16: No.
15: Is it actually?
16: Right. This time I'd usually be still sitting out in the rock walls for the last week.
15: Oh, welcome back, mate. The floor's yours. You've been. I managed to survive last week. You know, Neil said out the front one stage, he went, "Sounds like it's just a normal show. But does Don do anything in there during the week? Because you've just been talking like normal." So, but it's good to have you back, mate. How's the week?
16: I usually do a fair bit.
15: Oh, pig's bum, please. Like, what planet are you on?
16: Look, I've got a whole page full today.
15: Oh, birthday's on this day. Excellent.
16: Yeah, exactly.
15: Yeah, right.
16: And our great listeners do the other half for me.
15: Yeah, the text line's always open. We'll get to that in text. So wrap up of the week, mate.
16: Good week to be away.
15: Not bagged you last week. I felt I gave you my kiss of death touch with fishing. Like, because you've been hanging around me for so long.
16: I don't think anyone can be that bad.
15: I'm that bad.
16: Well, you don't seem to catch anything.
15: Well, I also don't go fishing a lot, so that probably helps that. So, but you got a few.
16: Yeah, I was sort of catching 15, 20 every session.
15: Session, hour, 2 hours?
16: Every morning, probably 3 hours.
15: Okay. Oh, Gull would have been happy with that, get you out of the house for a while.
16: She wouldn't wake up.
15: That's pretty good. Mate, 20 or 30 a session. Like, if I've jagged one or two a session, happy days, call me the Fonz. But
16: not a lot of quality, though. Like, I've showed you pictures of the tailor and that. Like, they're about a foot long, so you throw them back, waste their time killing them.
15: And so you didn't catch any to eat?
16: Yeah, I took a few home and cooked them up.
15: Oh, you did eat them? Because I noticed.
16: For the rest of the time, back in the water. And if you got under, it was 2 days there, I just hit silver trevally, all great fighting fish. But you, you know, you might as well cook your shoe up.
15: No close incidents where there was a little slippage on the wall or anything.
16: No,
15: could have been
16: no.
15: any.
16: And I wouldn't own up to it neither.
15: Tragic circumstances. A fisherman dies off the Rock Mall at Yamba. I thought, what? Hey, what?
16: Yeah, I wouldn't own up to it anyway. I wouldn't be allowed to go out again. No, it was all good.
15: All right. And you also had a catch up with one of our humpsters down there.
16: I did.
15: Ex Mark from Laravale, who is a texter all the time on the text line. I said to you, could be a stalker, mate. You never know.
16: Great bloke.
15: Of course he's
16: great bloke. Met him in the car park at the back of the Rock Wall.
15: Yeah, always sounds dodgy. Yep.
16: And so we spoke on the phone. What car do you drive? What car do you... And Wagon, and
15: sounds like a drug deal.
16: But no, great bloke. We had a good time.
15: All right. We just Where was he staying down there?
16: And talked. He lives out the back. Not that far out of Yamba.
15: Okay.
16: Goes through Yamba into McLean and then next suburb along, Larrabah.
15: Right. Right, did you have beer with him afterwards? Or?
16: No, we sort of had a coffee.
15: Yep.
16: And then parted ways, but we're going to stay in touch. Next time I go down, we didn't get a chance to go out in his boat this time. We went out in the Rock Wall.
15: Well done, Mark from Larrabah. You got yourself a new bestie, mate.
16: Yeah,
15: he's
16: nice to
15: here,
16: catch
15: so
16: up with him, mate.
15: Did he catch any fish?
16: Yeah, he did. He was using prawns, so he was catching brim, and he caught some really nice brim.
15: Okay, did you bag him about that? Because
16: nope,
15: you bagged
16: nope,
15: me
16: nah.
15: about catching brim.
16: Yeah,
15: rats of the sea.
16: No, he said he likes them, and his wife likes them, but me, no. Nah.
15: Fair enough.
16: They could be as big as snapper, I'd throw them back.
15: Fair enough. Pokey action? Any jackpots?
16: No jackpots, no.
15: Donations?
16: Donations right, fair every
15: enough.
16: Night.
15: Fair enough. All right, we better rip the bandit off and get stuck into things. It is the Hump Show with me, Acho, him, Donnie, today, taking it through till 12 o'clock. Humpsters, talking about all the big news of the week, the little news of the week, the stuff in between, which hopefully will put a smile on your dial or raise an eyebrow or two. And if it does, we'd love to hear from you. 0411 626 997 is the text line open all the time for your opinions, because your opinion counts just as much as anyone else's. And there is a hell of a lot going on in the world at the moment that we can talk about. Some good, some bad, some in between. Donnie, you'd be all over the World Cup like a rash, I imagine.
16: That'd be a big no.
15: Last week I was giving live updates of the world. I'm actually a little bit involved. Like 10 to 15%. Yeah, I've got a thing I want to talk about later about time off work on Friday for the Socceroos, please. I'll bring that up in a sec. But this morning's result, Portugal 5-0 over Uzbekistan, for all you soccer heads out there. It's good time slot to watch it, though. Like, it's perfect for Aussies, you know, pretty much wake up, bang, turn it on. Oh, Portugal, Uzbekistan.
16: Did
15: oh,
16: you
15: nice.
16: Say it's perfect time to watch that?
15: It's sport at the end of the day. The England and Ghana this morning had a nil-all draw, so the English are up in arms about that. No one's happy about that. And now, just starting, Panama and Croatia. And I've been betting on the soccer a bit. Bet responsibly, gamble responsibly, all of that. You win some, you lose more. But a few multis going all right. So it gives you a little interest. In the soccer.
16: Yes, like me. Little interest.
15: Well, I only have 10 to 15%, but I'll come back to the Socceroos in a little bit. But things to do today. Get involved by the text line 0411 626 997. We're also giving away the Roadie Meats voucher, which we do each and every Wednesday. $50 worth of free meat to win. All you've got to do to win that is ring up 3284 5000, leave your name, number and suburbs, speak to Neil out the front, and we'll draw that around about 11:30 today. Looking for someone for the NRL tipping contest.
16: Very good.
15: Can't believe he didn't back Queensland last week, but anyway.
16: Told you why.
15: How good.
16: Told you why.
15: How good. Should have been 2-0. That should have been the same result in the first game.
16: And
15: anyway,
16: it would have been if I had done what I normally did. I put the moz on them.
15: Also, probably if Ponga hadn't been sent off, that may have helped the situation as well.
16: I put the bet, our tipping on New South Wales, that it's all Queensland for me.
15: Oh, how good. Eat something, New South Wales, is what I was saying last week. And also, yeah, quiz. We need someone for the quiz. Did Big Jim send you the quiz through?
16: Yep.
15: Excellent. They'll be taking on you today, so I'll be the quiz master.
16: Taking on me?
15: Yeah, I think so.
16: Okay.
15: Can't remember last week. Who did we get? I don't know. A week's such a long time, I feel like you. Anyway, let's get stuck in. It's been a very big week for the World Cup continuing. Queensland dominating Origin 2. Pauline addressing the National Press Club last week. I want to talk about that. Backflips from Albo and Chalmers on tax reforms. And another one last night with the Greens. Unbelievable. SpaceX shares. Do you buy any of those with Musk?
16: Going down.
15: I'll cut a little bit on that later on. Cool weather in the southeast. The Socceroos, the bandwagons left the station. Plenty to talk about today. It's the Hump Show. It is news, views, reviews, chat, music, and
16: a whole lot more.
15: Certainly is. Let's kickstart it with a little bit of Cheap Trick. Back it up with the Stranglers, and we'll come back and get stuck right in. Hope your morning is going very, very well.

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2: The Bruce Highway starting to ease now as you make your way through Mango Hill down towards the Pine Rivers Bridge. A crash on Anzac Avenue around Discovery Drive as you make your way through Mango Hill. Delays are stretching back towards Rothwell. Some big delays this morning as you make your way along Dayborough Road around the quarries with ongoing roadworks and the rundown Gympie Road, so through Castle Lane and down through Chermside. 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Chop it over. Another check of the roads in 30 on 99.7 Bridge FM.
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7: It certainly is. Welcome back to The Hump Show, 9.24 on your Wednesday Hump Day. Me, Acho, him, Donnie, taking you through till 12 o'clock today. Thanks very much to our major sponsors of the week. I speak of a couple of great businesses. 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And we have an update on the Hump Show, the second limited edition run of Hump Show t-shirts. End of next week, Humpsters, we've been told.
8: Way to go.
7: Yeah, so the wait is nearly over. I can't believe people are actually waiting for these t-shirts, but Paddy's told me in firm hands that they should be brought by next week. So we'll have to make that the prize for the quiz again, won't we?
8: No one will apply.
7: Maybe not. Well, we still need someone for the quiz today. Maybe we'd put... We got ice cream vouchers to give away today, courtesy of Rocket Rod. Rocket also had a question for you,
8: did
7: actually.
8: He has a lot of questions for me. He keeps texting me.
7: He texts me a lot too, a lot of stuff. He has actually made me laugh a little bit because you were down in Yamba, right?
8: I was.
7: Sort of near the Byron hippie place of the world down there.
8: Well past Byron.
7: So you might cop a spray of hippieism on the way through.
8: No.
7: I reckon you would have somewhere. His question was, it was the solstice, like over the, I think Sunday was the solstice. You know what the solstice is?
8: I do.
7: The shortest day of the year.
8: Do.
7: Yeah, I presumed you knew that. I think you're a reasonably intelligent man. But evidently, down that way, at the Clarence River, the mouth of that, something like that, you were near there?
8: They've nudist.
7: Yeah, they nude up. They nude up and the shortest day of the year for whatever, there's less sunlight, they nude up. And they get in there. So his question, he wanted to know if you had done that.
8: No, I
7: told him the answer would be no as well. Of course it's going to be no. There was a bit of a blow up though. Funny how the universes collide sometimes. Because I was reading the paper on Sunday. There's a little column by a bloke. underneath a lady. He basically was talking about that, the winter solstice at that particular spot, right? And he said all the women were allowed to go in, get their gear off and refresh and re-cleanse the soul with the universe and whatever. You know, I'm not really into that sort of stuff myself. But when the blokes wanted to do it, no deal. Not allowed.
8: Is that right?
7: Yeah. So he was sort of saying, really? What's, you know, if you can do it, why can't we? They're all a bit, I don't want you to, well, if you don't want people to see you, don't get your gear off in a public spot.
8: Yeah, don't go there.
7: Pretty much simple as that. So that's the answer to Rod's question is no.
8: No.
7: No, right.
8: No, and it's a fair, Yamba is a fair way away from Byron.
7: How far?
8: Well, you've got to go through Ballina.
7: Yeah, I suppose. Cause,
8: keep going past Iluka, keep going.
7: Because we're at Cooley Tweed
8: just
7: down there.
8: Before you're Grafton.
7: Takes 40 minutes from Cooley Tweed to sort of hit Byron, somewhere in there.
8: No, it's 3.5 hours from home to.
7: All right, very good. We have a guest in the studio, don't we?
8: We do,
7: We don't often get guests. It's quite exciting, isn't it, really? We have a young lady on Work Experience. Why she chose a great radio station to do Work Experience, I don't know. Budding announcer in the making, potentially. A warm good morning and welcome to Alice from which school?
3: Southern Cross Catholic College.
7: Southern Cross Catholic College. Very good. Good morning. How are you going?
3: Good morning. I'm good, thank you.
7: That's good. Not nervous at all, are you? You can move that thing around, remember?
3: Yep. Okay.
8: You probably do a bit of speaking at school anyway, don't you?
3: A little bit, not really. It depends because I think that most of like the grade 12s do all the speaking.
7: Right, and you are grade?
3: 10.
7: Grade 10, okay. So Work Experience at Southern Cross, everyone gets to choose where they go?
3: Yeah, everyone gets to choose. Most people base it off what they want to do, and if they don't know what to do, then they kind of pick what they think they're going to do.
7: Okay, and you think you want to be in radio somewhere?
3: I mean, maybe.
7: Yeah, all right. Spread your tentacles far and wide.
8: Certainly sound good enough for it, yeah.
7: Yeah, I mean, that's the thing. When you're young, unlike us, well, especially unlike you, you have many, many choices at your feet as well.
8: He's a cruel man, isn't he?
7: I'm not a cruel man. Straight up man. Yeah, but you've got lots of options to you. So what are some of the other things that your mates are doing?
3: I know that some of my friends, one of them's going to a law firm.
7: Yeah.
3: And then another one's going to like a vet clinic because she wants to be a vet.
7: Okay.
3: And one of them's going to hairdressers.
7: Right.
3: Yeah.
7: That is an important job to do, you know. Look at him. His hair's a little bit long. Someone needs to take a blade to him. Probably me.
8: Tomorrow.
7: Cut a few greys.
8: I'll be up at Scarborough tomorrow. I'll be ringing up in the morning saying, can you fit me? Go on.
7: Okay. And are you a local girl up around here? Do you live around this area?
3: Margate.
7: Okay, so that's pretty local, yes, all right. Normally, for people I don't know, I used to do this thing called 60 Seconds with Acho.
8: Yeah,
7: like just I used to do it on air too, didn't I?
8: You did.
7: A long time ago. Let's do, okay, Alice, you ready? Just put you on the spot.
8: This is all off the cuff.
7: All off the cuff, all right?
3: Okay.
7: 60 Seconds with Acho, your time starts now. What's your favourite colour?
3: Pink.
7: Okay, what's the last music concert you went to?
3: I've never been to a concert.
7: Okay. What's your favourite holiday destination?
3: England.
7: When was the last time you went to England?
3: 2024.
7: Do you want to go to university?
3: Yes.
7: Right. Feel free to chime in with a question. I haven't done this for a while.
8: It's Acho 60 seconds. What do you do in your spare time?
3: I have a job.
7: Where do you work?
3: A Chinese restaurant.
7: What's their best meal on the menu?
3: I would say garlic chicken.
7: Ooh, top of the clock. Garlic chicken, top of the clock. Garlic chicken. Is that your favourite or theirs?
3: That's my favourite.
7: Ah, exactly. That's why we had to stop the clock there. All right, that'll do. That's pretty good.
8: You did really well.
7: I haven't done that in a while, actually.
8: You haven't?
7: No. When I've got three kids, Alice, and any time that they would bring a boyfriend or girlfriend over to meet us, they would get sat down in a chair and they get 60 seconds with Acho. It's quite amusing. Sometimes the questions are a little bit more direct than others, depending on whether I like them or not. So there you go. But
8: That's funny you did that. I'm sure we spoke about that over the years. The first boy to want to take Annette, my daughter, out to the movies.
7: Oh, yeah, that would have been fun for them, wouldn't it? Just speaking to you.
8: I said, he's got to come and ask me. And so
7: really?
8: Yeah, he's this 12-year-old kid.
7: You're not in 1930, for God's sake.
8: There's this 12-year-old kid knocking on the door.
7: They're kids.
8: Can I come in? Yeah, sit down. And I said, what do you want? He said, I want to know if I can take Annette to the movies. I said, you want to take my daughter to the movies, eh? And I said, how are you planning to get there? Oh, my mum will take us. How are you planning to get back? My mum will pick us up and bring us back.
7: You're an awful man.
8: I let him go.
7: You're an awful human being to do that. Yeah, of course you would. They're 12. They're going to the movies, for God's sake. That's what people do. You're still doing it with Annette now, but she's 41.
8: Yeah, she's married. What, too.
7: I know.
8: Where are you taking her?
7: Oh, dear. Anyway, back to Alice. So how long, Alice, how long are you with us for at Bridge FM?
3: Just the week.
7: Okay. And what have you learnt anything so far? You've only been here, what, Monday, Tuesday? Yeah.
8: First thing you would have learnt was stay away from Gavin.
7: Yeah, stay away from Gavin, yep.
3: Oh, yeah, everyone told me about Gavin.
8: So what have you been doing?
3: I've just been at the reception. I've answered a few calls, but that was about it. And I typed up all the CSA stuff.
7: Community service announcements, very good.
8: Right, there you go.
7: So you're all over it, you know, you're welcome aboard, all right. And very quickly, do you want to give any of your friends a shout-out? So, see, I told you I'm going to be on the radio.
3: I told you I was going to be on the radio.
7: No. Do you want to say someone, g'day to, do you want to say hello to someone?
3: Do I say their name?
7: Yeah, go for it.
3: Hi, Vanessa. I told you I was going to be on the radio.
7: There you go, Vanessa, straight from Alice's mouth.
8: She's doing a great job.
7: Live on air. All right. I'm going to throw down a quick track, a bit of Chili Peppers, come back, and we're going to get stuck into the main topics of the week. And the topics of the day, I got one which took my fancy the other day, and I think it'll definitely have an opinion on it as well, Humster. So quick tune and back right after this.

0: Chili Peppers taking you back to 1992 there. Welcome back to The Hump Show, 9:38 on your Wednesday morning. Me, Acho, him, Donnie. Talking about all the big stuff of the world. Actually, we haven't talked about any of that yet. We've just had Alice on before from Southern Cross at Scarborough, something like that. Doing her work experience. She's still sitting in the studio. I think she's recovering from 60 seconds with Acho, but that's okay. World Cup update. I know it's hugely important. You'll be surprised, Donnie, at the moment that the score in the Panama-Ghana game live is 0-0. It's riveting. It's been riveting. They have scored a lot of goals in this World Cup, I've got to say. They have.
1: 0-0.
0: I've got to credit where credit's due. Anyway, all right. Okay. What's that?
1: It's like dating your sister. 0-0.
0: Yeah, it's like, yeah, taking your sister to the formal something. Remember, we've got a minor in here today as well. All right,
1: 0-0. That's not a game.
0: Innocent ears. All right, then yours aren't innocent ears. Right. Let's quickly do days of the year. Topic of the day. All right. So not many days of the year. Pretty crappy days of the year, really. Did you do anything?
1: I did. It's International Fairy Day.
0: Could take that in a variety of ways,
1: no,
0: couldn't you?
1: It's encouraging storytelling, celebrating the fairy folklore.
0: No, that's fair.
1: Across
0: fair.
1: World cultures. So yeah. Different, yeah. Especially the Irish. They like their little
0: Even kids' books.
1: Leprechauns.
0: You know, reading books to kids, fairies, and stuff. Yep.
1: It is.
0: All right, very good. That's really, really terrible.
1: I've been digging deep. Don't worry.
0: It's parchment paper day or baking paper day. I told you they were crap. I didn't say these are outstanding days of the year. Seriously, I can't believe still that there's days of the year for everything. There's International Day of the Hump Show. That's on, September 18th or something? Yep. We just change the date every year for that. But baking paper, I find I'm using – I cook a lot, as you know, Humsters. I'm trying to get you to open your taste buds and your palate instead of eating things out of a can.
1: No.
0: Like even herbs. Oh, did Neil tell you his joke from out the front? Because the other week it was International Herbs and Spices Day, right?
1: No.
0: Okay, so Neil, our great receptionist out the front, has been carrying this joke for 2 weeks and he didn't tell you.
1: No.
0: Because remember the other week someone rang in or texted in, what's your favourite spice? And they said sporty spice.
1: Yes.
0: I thought it was very, very amusing.
1: It was very funny.
0: But he's been carrying on. Has Old Spice come in yet? I love your work out the front, Neil. I really do. But he said, is he in yet? I've got to go with the Old Spice. So he didn't tell you.
1: No.
0: Anyway, all right. Baking paper day. Have you ever used baking paper?
1: Yes.
0: Oh, there was a pause there. What did you use it for?
1: You put it on top of something, you can trace pictures.
0: That's true. I used to do that. That is actually true.
1: Of course it's true.
0: I used to do maps like in our class, social studies class or whatever. Yeah, you'd put it over. I used to have pride in my maps. Like Alice is going, what the hell? He used to get the pterodactyl dinosaur to school. He'd just drop him in on the and use a slate and a bit of charcoal to write. So anyway, baking paper. Oh, no, give me another one.
1: It's in Italy. It is patron saint. San Giovanni.
0: Yeah, it's St. John Day.
1: It is St. John Day.
0: Yeah. My name's John.
1: Midsummer and St. John's Day. mainly celebrated, it's celebrated in a lot of places, but in Norway, Sweden, Italy, Finland, all that, it celebrates the solstice. Like you said, the new swimmers down at Yamba.
0: New life, new reborn, new universe, whatever.
1: They dance around a maypole, they bonfire.
0: That's pagan ritualism, isn't it?
1: No, it isn't. It's just celebrating St. John.
0: All right. Go St. John. It's my favourite saint. That's me. You either like him or you don't. Cat World Domination Day. I don't either.
1: Meow.
0: Not a cat fan.
1: Are you
0: a cat fan, Alice? You're not on air. Just nod your head, yes or no. No. Alice also just told me she doesn't like or play any sport, so I've got to, worry
1: about what she likes.
0: Yeah, exactly.
1: I think she likes terrorising the place with Vanessa.
0: Yeah. And last one. Give me one more because I've got to get onto the topic.
1: It's the United.

0: the Kingdom Armed Forces Day, where they celebrate everyone in the military and perfectly great thing to celebrate.
1: Okay, that leads me on to the topic of the week, okay? And I'd like everyone to get involved with the text. One text did come through there before.
0: We have, from Wayno and Loreno.
1: Wayno and Loreno. Hello. G'day, Hump Show. This is Wayno and Lorraine on the Wide Open Road. Aren't you back? Planning has begun for next year's big trip down to the Flinders Ranges in South Australia, then swing back through Victoria, then work our way back home. The rest of this year, our annual fortnight trip to Skarnas, Harvey Bay, for a drawn-out Melbourne Cup celebration, then planning a week on Norfolk Island. Wow, living our best life. Mate, this is what we worked for all those years to enjoy our retirement. Loving hearing that, Wayne.
0: You'll enjoy Norfolk Island. I went there some years ago. It's great.
1: I'm in the throes mentally of starting to prepare.
0: Oh, yeah?
1: Yeah, I am.
0: Of all the things you can do when
1: I hope I get there. Now I'm also going, I hope I get there too. But I always used to tell clients in my wisdom when I was 30 years old, make sure when you hit, 45, 48, you really start looking at your super and retirement plans. I'm now a bit longer than that. I hadn't heeded that advice myself. So, yeah, good work, Wayno and Loreno. I want to be doing that with the Cheese and Kisses as well myself. So topic of the day, though, sequels to movies. Okay? Sequels to movies.
0: Rocky 1,
1: bad,
0: 2, 3, 4,
1: bad
0: 5.
1: Bad sequels to movies. All right? Yeah. Bad. Now, I saw this because this is what tweaked my interest, and I have to say I heard another media outlet using this topic as well, and I went, oh, I came up with that. What the? Anyway, Austin Powers is making another movie.
0: No.
1: Yes. They are. Spy spoof franchise Austin Powers is getting a fourth installment after 24 years. The news was confirmed by creator Mike Myers, who plays the James Bond-like character.
0: Poor old Liz Early will have to hold the watermelon a bit lower.
1: Exactly. I don't get it. Okay, Austin Powers is quite a polarising movie anyway. Yes. You either like it or you don't. Simple as that. But now we're at Austin Powers 4? Seriously? No, it's like the Naked Gun 2.5, or the most recent remake they had with Liam Neeson in it and Pamela Anderson of the Naked Gun. I saw it, a couple of muted laughs. It's situational comedy sort of thing. What are movies where they made a sequel they should have stopped at the original? That's what I want to know. I got a few. Jaws 2 and 3.
0: Yep.
1: They got a bit ridiculous. Like Jaws 1?
0: Jaws 1. Yeah, Jaws.
1: Won an Oscar. Great. Yeah, like great movie.
0: Terrified everyone.
1: 100%.
0: No one wanted to go swimming.
1: Yeah, but Jaws 2 and 3, I wonder what's going to happen. oh, shark. Ooh,
0: they blew it up.
1: They blew it up in the first. Yeah, exactly. But as we know, there are a lot of sharks out there in the water at the moment. The Police Academy movies.
0: Yeah.
1: So Police Academy 1, again, good movie. Funny. We don't have any ideas these days. We're all rehashing
0: things.
1: Some of
0: them are good.
1: What, Police Academy 4?
0: Top Gun Maverick.
1: Yeah.
0: That was good.
1: Yeah, that was pretty good. And that was, 20-odd years later or
0: something?
1: Exactly.
0: Yeah.
1: What are some other ones? I had The Karate Kid. The sequel to The Karate Kid was terrible. Alice is going, what are you two old blokes talking about? Just stuff. Other people seem to understand what we're saying as well. Staying Alive. This was another
0: John Travolta.
1: One. The original, the original was, awesome.
0: Yeah, good.
1: Yeah. The sequel, Staying Alive, 1983, one of the biggest flops ever. But he's already danced. He's already, Staying Alive. He's already done that.
0: He's done it.
1: He's done it. Can you think of any off the top of your head? Like, Top Gun, that's a good one, though.
0: Top Gun,
1: that's
0: a good one.
1: Bad ones.
0: Grumpy Old Men 2.
1: Did they do it?
0: Yeah, they did a sequel.
1: I thought you were in Grumpy Old Men.
0: In the original.
1: I thought you played the main character in that.
0: Yeah. The 2 wasn't good.
1: All right. All right, well, that's the topic of the day.
0: Some of the Rockies weren't good. Clubber Lang, when Mr. T was in, didn't like that one. Wasn't particularly interested in Ivan Drago. But
1: see, that was my favourite Rocky, Drago. I will break you. That was my favourite one.
0: Well, there you go.
1: Yeah. Alice, go to the microphone. Favourite movie of all time?
2: Favourite movie?
1: Yep, go.
2: Harry Potter.
1: Oh, really?
0: Oh, there you go.
1: Okay, they've made 1,000 of those too.
2: I like The sixth one?
1: Yeah. Well, how many are there?
2: There's seven.
1: I've never seen one all the way through. Not one of the Harry Potter movies.
2: That was like my childhood.
1: Yeah, I get it. I get it. Someone just texted in, morning, gents. How about Top Gun? Yeah, totally.
0: Top Gun, great.
1: That was a good remake.
0: Yeah, I hope you weren't knocking it.
1: No, he said, how about Top Gun? Who's that
0: from? That was great.
1: Not sure. Oh, Al. Morning, Al. Caddyshack 2 also. Caddyshack original, legendary. Second one. Why? Anyway, that's the topic of the day, or one of them. 0411 626 997. If you can think of a movie that shouldn't have had a sequel and they did or whatever, let me know, because there's some absolute duds out there, and I think the longer you try and milk what you can out of a movie, the less you're going to get.
0: There it goes.
1: Yes.
0: Scott from Brackenridge.
1: 100%.
0: The Fast and Furious movies should have stopped well before the last crazy space entry in a car. Really, a tad bit far. Next will be a Subaru going to Mars.
1: That is another. Have you ever seen any of the Fast and Furious?
0: No.
1: Same. Not one.
0: And I've never seen a Back to the Future neither.
1: You can say. You can talk.
2: Yeah, no, I haven't.
1: No, you haven't? Okay. Stop it. I'm turning your microphone off. I heard that in the back of my head. You've never seen Back to the Future?
0: No.
1: Have you seen Back to the Future, Alice?
2: Yeah, I've seen all of them.
1: Thank you. Awesome movies, aren't they? Michael J. Fox.
2: Yeah, they're good. They're like my mum's favourite movie.
1: They're my favourite movies. I've seen Back to the Future 60 times. You've got old pterodactyl here going, what's that? all right, let me keep your message. Yeah, text in, Humpsters, 0411 626 997. I want to know different movies. Yes, I'll let me build up because I want to go through a few of those. So topic of the day, sequels to movies. Don't forget to get yourself in the draw for the Roadie Meat Voucher, 3284 5000. 50 bucks with a fine quality cuts of meat could be coming your way. All you've got to do to win that is ring that number and leave your name, number and suburb you're in it to win it. We've got a tipper. Donnie, John Cooman is a backup at the moment because I think he did it a few weeks ago, Johnny Cooman. If we don't get anyone else, John, you're the man. If we do get someone else, I'll keep you on the bench, mate. Let's try and get a lady involved. Oh, do you follow NRL, Alice?
2: No.
1: Oh, you don't play sport, of course. Okay, in this studio we do take the you-know-what out of people a bit. Do you know what that means?
2: Yeah.
1: Okay, good. Just so we're on the same wavelength. In a nice way.
0: She's in grade 10.
1: Yeah, I know. In a positive way. Helping. You are going to be our guest tipster today for the footy, the rugby league, okay?
2: Okay.
1: I'll guide you through it. Fair?
0: Fair.
1: Could do better. Can't do any worse than what the guests are doing.
0: Oh, that's
1: a bit harsh. Yeah, Rodney Marsh. All right, let's go to the 10 o'clock Newsport weather update. What do you reckon? Throw down a couple of tracks, hear from our great sponsors, and get involved. 0411, as I said, 626 997 is the text line. Our vow to you is to read out any text message you send through, whether you agree, disagree, sit on the fence, get splinters, all that kind of stuff. Here comes the Radiators your way.

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2: Air News headlines, I'm Lee Harrison. Making news today, the construction industry says the federal government's deal with the Greens to pass its tax reforms is disappointing. As part of the deal, investors won't be able to evade the capital gains tax increase by buying a property through a self-managed super fund. There are fears the deadly H5 bird flu has crossed the WA border into South Australia. Two dead subantarctic seabirds have been found in South Australia on the same coastline birds carrying the H5N1 virus washed up in WA. Experts say a controversial weed killer is safe to use if the correct advice is followed. After a lengthy review, Australia's chemical regulator has imposed new limits on the use of paraquat. And France has experienced its hottest day on record as a heatwave lingers over Europe and the UK. In air sport, Port Adelaide star Zach Butters insists he's yet to make a decision on his playing future. The 25-year-old is considering lucrative offers from his home state of Victoria. And Blues 5/8 Mitchell Moses has leapt to the defence of Laurie Daly, calling criticism of the embattled coach unfair and crazy. Daly's been under fire since the Blues' dismal loss in Origin 2. These stories and more today. This is Air News.
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9: Albion, got a crash yet to be cleared away. Hudson Road near Albion Road. Also got a breakdown through Bald Hills. Gympie Arteria Road southbound after the Pine River Bridge. Gympie Road busy as well through Castledine. Also through Chermside and Kedron. Things have eased up nicely for the Bruce Highway through Deception Bay. Still looking a little bit slow through Mango Hill and Dabra Road. Busy both ways through Whiteside. 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